0: was assessed by paramedics in a critical condition with life-threatening injuries before being declared deceased at the scene. Queensland police say the death is deemed non-suspicious and a report is being prepared for the coroner. Fire investigators are working to determine the cause of the blaze on behalf of police. Southern Downs Regional Council has reached a major milestone with the State Minister approving the new Southern Downs planning scheme, paving the way for formal adoption later this year. The approval comes after nearly 12 months of planning, consultation and community input, with the scheme approved largely as submitted, except for one condition retaining the existing 60-metre rural zone dwelling setback. Mayor Melissa Hamilton says the approval is a significant step forward and the culmination of a huge amount of work by council, the community and the Queensland Government. The planning scheme is expected to be formally adopted at the October Ordinary Council meeting, with a new scheme aiming to come into effect later this year. Renewable energy advocates are warning that Queensland's increased use of special government intervention powers to assess wind farm projects could deter private sector investment in the state's energy sector. The Queensland Government has used call-in powers to assess at least three renewable energy projects, including two on the Western Downs near Dalby, after cancelling the Moonlight Range wind farm in central Queensland last year. Renewable Energy Alliance National Director Andrew Bray says anything that brings uncertainty makes it much harder for communities and investors, calling for clearer approval processes that allow projects to proceed or be rejected without further intervention. Maranoa MP David Littleproud has called for the Tarong West wind farm to be scrapped, arguing all energy options including gas, coal and nuclear should be on the table to power proposed data centres. Queensland Treasurer David Janetsky says the state is open for business on renewables and has more large-scale wind and solar projects committed than anywhere else in Australia. In sports news, the Warwick Cowboys are TRL premiers for the first time in 38 years, claiming a dramatic 32-30 grand final victory over Wattles Warriors. The Cowboys trailed for much of the first half before Ben Howard scored off a stunning long-range move right on half-time to send Warwick to the break ahead 22-18. Wattles clawed back to within 2 points at 32-30 before Adam Tuiomave-Gerard knocked on with 90 seconds remaining when a try would have won the match. Ben Howard claimed the John McDonald medal as player of the grand final, with Dom McAmboy and Siki Condon also outstanding for the champions. Wattles coach Travis Burns described it as one of the best grand finals he has ever been associated with. And local artists, community groups and cultural organisations across the Southern Downs are being invited to apply for arts funding through the 2026-27 Regional Art Development Fund, with applications now open. Acting Mayor Cheryl Windle says RADF gives creative ideas the support they need to become exhibitions, workshops, performances and public art. Councillor Carla Pidgeon says every community has stories worth telling and talented people with something to share, encouraging both emerging and established creatives to explore the opportunities available. The program, now in its third decade, is jointly funded by Southern Downs Regional Council and the Queensland Government. Applications close at midnight on June 30 next year. Visit sdrc.qld.gov.au for more information. You can find more local news stories in the latest editions of the Town and Country Journal, Warwick Today and Warwick Daily News.
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4: And you're listening to Rose City FM 89.3 with more music variety. Okay, so at the moment it is 22.7 degrees outside here in Warwick, but feels like 19.6 degrees. So, yes, I can see the trees moving. It looks quite windy. Let's hope that's moving on the smoke anyway. Okay, so we're getting back to some of my mum's favourite songs and what I grew up with. So we've got Engelbert Humperdinck and the song Am I Easy to Forget? And then, of course, Kamal, Malaysian-born Australian. This is a cover song. So it originally was written and performed by an American country music singer, songwriter Tom T. Hall, which is 100 children, and then the Irish duo Foster and Allen, I'll Take You Home Again, Kathleen.

don't kill all the flowers. Today this is your world, tomorrow it's ours. Leave us pure water and forest uncut.

and you're listening to Rose City FM 89.3, and you're with Ray this morning. Tanya's on her way to work, so it's just me and you for now. And we're going on a bit of a musical taste with my mum, since she's been gone 9 years today. I've been doing some reminiscing. And the next song, which is actually an instrumental, is from the movie The Bridge on the River Kwai, a British World War II film, which is the March from the River Kwai. And this is what I used to march to go to school, like from the being out on the platform, out on the grass, and then walking up to march up to class. So that's what that brings back for me. And then I've got Doris Day with Whatever will be, que sera, sera. From the Alfred Hitchcock 1956 thriller film, The Man Who Knew Too Much. The song won an Academy Award for Best Original Song, and Doris recorded a version as the theme song for her 1968-73 TV sitcom, The Doris Day Show.

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It is 22 minutes past 10. Okay, so another instrumental. This time it's Lawrence Welk's Baby Elephant Walk. Now, the original composer written in 1961 by Henry Mancini for the 1962 John Wayne adventure romance film Hatari, which I remember watching, where the actress Elsie Martinelli leads three baby elephants to a waterhole. Henry Mancini won a Grammy Award for the Best Instrumental Arrangement in 1963. So I got that one coming up. And then Tom Jones' biggest international hit of his career, Green Grass of Home.

And it is 10:28. So coming up next, I've got The Seekers with Georgie Girl. Now, this song was served as the title track for the British comedy drama film Georgie Girl, starring Lynn Redgrave. And then I've got Engelbert Humperdinck, A Man Without Love. Originally, this music was an English language adaptation of the Italian song. So here we go.

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It is 10:36 and 23.7 degrees outside, going to a maximum of 27 degrees. Okay, so coming up, I've got another Kamal song, which was his breakout hit single, The Sounds of Goodbye. And then I've got Sir Harry Secombe. It's called It's No Secret What God Can Do. So apparently the celebrated Welsh tenor, comedian and star of The Goon Show recorded this song as part of his extensive repertoire of sacred and devotional music. According to lore, Stuart Hamblin wrote it in 1950 after a conversation with actor John Wayne, who asked him about his recent religious conversion, to which Hamblin replied, "It's no secret what God can do." So have a listen.

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Then I start hearing little sounds become so magnified here in the quiet. The kitchen phone that rings in the new and said quickly, speaking in a whisper, I'm left to wonder why. I've got a lonely feeling that I'm hearing the sounds of goodbye, the sounds of goodbye.

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The snapping latches on the suitcase that you carried with you to your mother's on those weekends many times.

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I call your name and hear a deafening silence, then the closing of a door. A roaring motor in the street, a stranger's cutting voice, then the violent rush of teardrops from your eyes.

and you're listening to Rose City FM 89.3. Okay, coming up next, I've got Helen Reddy, Angie Baby, and a favourite of mine, one of my favourites, Glen Campbell, Try a Little Kindness, which I hope we all can do today. And then I've got Foster and Alan, Maggie.

It's 9 minutes to 11. So to take us up to the 11 o'clock news, I've got Harry Secombe with Swing Low, Sweet Chariot, and a Doris Day song, Secret Love. Now, Doris recorded this song in just one single take after riding her bicycle to the studio. So, gee, she must have lived close. It was written for the 1953 musical film Calamity Jane, in which she starred. It won the Oscar for the Best Original Song at the 1954 Academy Awards. And then I've got another Seekers song, I'll Never Find Another You. Now, the songwriter for this song was Tom Springfield, and he was the brother of pop icon Dusty Springfield. So I learned lots of things, and thank you very much, Veronica, for ringing in and letting me know that you're enjoying my mum's songs. Well, they're not mum's songs, but they're great to share.

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1: I'm Ron Wilson. Federal Treasurer Jim Chalmers insists global controls on artificial intelligence will unlock its full economic potential as Australia backs an international push for tighter regulations. Prime Minister Anthony Albanese has joined 22 other world leaders in co-signing a statement demanding so-called guardrails ahead of the UN General Assembly in New York. Mr. Chalmers warning that unmanaged AI poses severe risks.
2: The statement that Prime Minister Albanese signed Australia up to overnight with 20 countries is all about recognising this is a huge economic opportunity, but we will only maximise the upside of AI if we manage and minimise the risks.
1: And as the UN General Assembly gets underway in New York, comes a report that another tanker has been struck while entering the Strait of Hormuz. US President Donald Trump has warned he's in a deciding mode on Iran, weighing fresh military strikes or continued economic pressure, while also saying he's probably open to meeting with Iran's president on the sidelines of the assembly. James Goodison reports from the United Nations.
3: The president seems to believe that effectively Iran is holding out and trying to cause maximum economic damage to the United States in the run-up to those elections in order to damage his party, the Republican Party, when Americans go to the polls on November the 3rd. So the president and America as a whole, they effectively are trying not to accelerate or escalate any sort of military conflict in the Middle East. But it's proving harder and harder.
1: A man is due to face court today, charged after a child was shot in the face at a home unit in Sydney's northwest. The 11-year-old boy is fighting for life in hospital. An 18-year-old man has been charged with concealing a serious indictable offence. It's understood police haven't been able to locate the firearm involved and are still trying to determine the exact circumstances that led to the shooting. At this stage, they've ruled out organised crime involvement. Investigators are looking for someone who reportedly fled the scene. Australia's banks have flagged 32,000 dangerous online posts and deepfake scams targeting tech giants and phone companies over the past year. The AI-generated scams have impersonated prominent figures, including Anthony Albanese, Gina Reinhart, and Commonwealth Bank boss Matt Common, to trick customers. New scam response laws come into force next year. Aged care providers, advocates, and families are set to appear before a Senate inquiry examining the Commonwealth Support at Home program. Designed to assist older Australians with meals, transport, and daily shopping, the initiative has recently been extended through to mid-2029. Shadow Aged Care Minister Anne Rustin says we can expect the committee to hear significant concerns regarding the program. And thousands of flights have been delayed or cancelled across the US after a backup fibre cable in New Jersey was accidentally cut, causing a communications outage. The disruption came as world leaders were arriving in New York for the annual United Nations General Assembly meeting. More than 5,500 flights were affected, including many international flights into New York carrying UN delegates. This is Air National News. In sport, Collingwood star midfielder Nick Daicos has claimed this year's Brownlow medal with a record 47 votes. The 23-year-old says the support of his family is crucial to his success.
4: Playing at Collingwood and being a father-son, there's probably been extra spotlight on me at times, and I know it's not easy with some scrutiny. And then also the other way, when there's really nice feedback, we don't deal too well in the spotlight, and I'm so grateful for everything you guys have done for me.
1: Two of the NRL's leading halfbacks are having their preparations managed ahead of this week's preliminary finals. Roosters star Sam Walker is hoping to return from ankle surgery against the Dolphins on Friday night, while Nathan Cleary is carrying a foot injury into Sunday's match against the Knights. Amid growing pressure to improve transparency and accountability, FIFA President Gianni Infantino says he's open to reform and is proposing an external review of how the governing body operates. The suggestion comes ahead of next month's FIFA Council meeting. And Paul Gallen is coming out of retirement for a boxing bout against fellow NRL Premiership winner Nelson Asofa-Solomona. It's understood a massive payday has lured Gallen back into the ring in Sydney on November the 6th. Australian Independent Radio News.
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10: Okay, you're listening to Rose City FM 89.3. You're with Ray until midday. It is 7 minutes past 11. It is 24.1 degrees outside here in Warwick, but it feels like 20.6. It's looking, it's bluish with a lot of smoke. So apparently the smoke is in the air, which is caused by fires west of Warwick in the Carrara, Leeburn and Mosquito Creek areas. There's also fires burning to the south with smoke from Stanthorpe to Wollongarra. So just be careful on the New England Highway heading south. So, yes, we're sort of getting... We need the rain. We're going to have to do some rain dances and play some rain songs, I think. Okay, so coming up next, I've got Helen Reddy, Delta Dawn, John Denver, Sweet Surrender, and then I've got Johnny O'Keefe with Shout. Now, apparently, he had the backing band as the DJs and the vocal harmony group, the Deltones. I remember them too. O'Keefe later shared a studio trick or anecdote about the recording process, noting that they placed a speaker in the women's toilets of the studio to capture a distinct echo effect. So I'm going to listen to that now to see if I can hear an echo effect in Johnny O'Keefe's Shout.

Okay, it is 19 minutes past 11, and you're listening to Rose City FM 89.3, more music variety. And today's all about my mum. She's been gone 9 years now. So I've been playing some of her favourite songs. So we've got Kamal coming up again, Love is a Beautiful Song. Helen Reddy, I Am Woman. And then The Seekers, A World of Our Own.

And you're listening to Rose City FM 89.3, and you're with Ray until midday, and it is 28 minutes past 11, so I'm getting closer to my timeout. Okay, coming up next, oh, and thank you, Rick, for the phone call too. He was telling me about Johnny O'Keefe. I'll keep that to myself, but anyway. Okay, so coming up next, I've got John Denver, This Old Guitar. Now, apparently, John's grandmother gave him, at the age of 11 or 12, her vintage 1910 Gibson F-hole acoustic jazz guitar that belonged to her as a young girl. Now, this guitar became his constant companion and helped him fit in at school after he played it with his music class at age 13. Denver briefly lost the guitar at one point of his life and feared it was gone forever. Being reunited with the cherished instrument inspired him to write the song. Urban legend claimed the guitar was cremated with Denver after his 1997 death, but his family actually donated the instrument to the Musical Instrument Museum in Phoenix, Arizona, where it is placed on public display. So it is interesting finding this stuff out about our singers and where the songs come from. Then after that, I've got Burl Ives, the Drunken Sailor. I used to hear this all the time when I was a kid. And then, love this one, Glenn Miller and his orchestra, In the Mood.

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3: Watch

Now, did that get you in the mood for dancing? That was a bit of a jive. That was excellent. Okay, now I've got coming up Tom Jones, What's New Pussycat, which is, where is it? This song was the theme song for the 1965 comedy film What's New Pussycat, starring Peter O'Sellers and Woody Allen. And the song was written by Burt Bacharach and Hal David. And then my mum's favourite song was Charlie Pride's Crystal Chandeliers. So that's coming up after that. And then I've got The Champs with Tequila. Now, this is a Latin-inspired rock and roll instrumental. The track won the Grammy Award for Best Rhythm and Blues Performance at the inaugural first annual Grammy Awards in 1959 and was inducted into the Grammy Hall of Fame in 2001. It was in a scene in the 1985 Pee Wee Herman movie Pee Wee's Big Adventure, and also in the carnival scene in the 1993 film The Sandlot. So enjoy, everybody.

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1: Okay, not meaning for you to go and have a drink, but I got up and bopped, so that was cool. Hope you guys did too. Okay, coming up next. Okay, my mum absolutely adored this woman. So Nana Mouskouri. So the song is Turn on the Sun. And then I've got another Engelbert Humperdinck song, Quando, Quando, Quando, which she loved. So apparently this is a version of an Italian classic song. Okay.

0: Bueno.
1: Okay, you're listening to Rose City FM 89.3. It is 5 minutes to 12. Wow, that time has gone fast. Thank you so much for listening in. I am so grateful. I have had some phone calls this morning. Thank you, Bob. Thank you, Veronica. Thank you, Rick. And thank you, Sandra. You've all enjoyed my music, which is great. And I enjoyed actually finding this out because, yeah, 9 years since Mum's passed. She was 78 when she passed, so she would have been 87. But anyway, now Alan's in the room next door, so he'll be on after 12 o'clock. So we've got Elvis Presley, Return to Sender, which is out of the film Girls, Girls, Girls, which I simply love. That's my favourite. And then I've got Mum's favourite, Johnny Chester, the world's greatest mum. So see you next week, everybody. Have a great week. Look after each other. Bye.

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2: I'm Ron Wilson. The Australian Chamber of Commerce and Industry is urging the federal government not to broaden its climate policy framework. The nation's top commerce body fears tighter requirements will cripple local manufacturing and send more jobs overseas. Chief Executive Andrew McKellar says it's important to manage emissions, but there has to be a balance.
3: The safeguard mechanism is an important means of promoting emissions reduction amongst the biggest facilities in Australia, but we can't afford to extend the perimeter of that program if the risk is that puts some of those out of business and simply shifts emissions offshore.
2: Australia has joined over 20 nations in signing a joint statement demanding stronger safeguards on the development of AI. Released ahead of the UN General Assembly in New York, the statement urges global cooperation to ensure artificial intelligence has human oversight. Prime Minister Anthony Albanese emphasising the need for coordinated international action to manage the technology's rapid growth.
4: Artificial intelligence has the potential to improve lives, to strengthen our economy and productivity, and to massively advance science and medical breakthroughs. But humans need to be in control of it.
2: A teenager on Queensland's Fraser Coast has been charged, accused of planning to threaten people in Maryborough. Counter-terrorism detectives executed a search warrant on a home late last month, seizing several electronic devices and other items. The boy faces three charges, including preparing to cause death or grievous bodily harm, possessing a knife in public, and possessing violent extremist material. A man faces court today charged after a child was shot in the face at a home unit in Sydney's northwest. The 11-year-old boy is fighting for life in hospital. An 18-year-old man has been charged with concealing a serious indictable offence. It's understood police haven't been able to locate the firearm involved and are still looking for someone who reportedly fled the scene. Major US television networks are refusing to cover daily press events with President Donald Trump after he banned some outlets from the White House. ABC, CBS, NBC and Fox News will not take part in the daily pool, which takes turns providing television coverage of presidential events. Despite that, Vice President J.D. Vance has defended the ban.
5: Well, I take some issue with the premise. So he's not banning media outlets. What he's doing is saying, we're not going to give you special access to the White House if you engage in what is effectively propaganda.
2: And Julian Assange has leaked some interesting family news. He and his wife Stella will welcome their third child next month. The announcement by the WikiLeaks founder marks another major milestone following his return to Australia in June of 2024 after years of legal battles and imprisonment. This is AIR National News.

0: year. Well, on such a note, we better open up our weather forecast and see what we have in store for us. And yeah, it's currently 25.5. We're heading to the top of 26. We're supposed to get down to 10 overnight. Yep. What do I need to say about bomb? We got down to 7. And what do we get to at the station? I haven't had a look at that yet. I haven't had a look. I haven't had a chance. Actually, I'm running a little bit late. Well, They've moved it. Yeah, we got down to 10 at the studio, so we didn't get down as... We got down to where we were supposed to, but we as I said, we got down to 7 at Warwick at the Hermitage. Currently 25.5. 42% humidity. That high humidity, considering it's drought, it's sort of, it doesn't make sense, but wind is currently from the south-southeast at 19 kilometres an hour, gusting through to 29. And, yeah, the Darling Downs and Granite Belt for this Tuesday, the 22nd of September. Sunny, winds from the east-northeast at 20 to 30. That's it. That's all they tell us. It's a 20% chance of a mill of rain. That fire danger is high. The UV is very high. You know, what's coming up over the next few days? Oh, look at this. Thursday. There's a 50% chance of a millimetre of rain. Wee-haw! Okay, sunny today. Top of, what are we? A top of 27. 11 to 26 and cloudy for Wednesday. 11 to 27 and some rain on Thursday. 8 to 25 and partly cloudy on Friday. 6 to 27, partly cloudy for Saturday. 6 to 28, partly cloudy for Sunday. And 8 to 27, partly cloudy for Monday. So really, yeah, okay. I mean, I'm being very rude, but we're not going to get any rain, are we? And looking at the radar, actually the Marburg radar has fallen over. I don't know why, but I didn't have a chance to read their warning saying, it's not here. It's not here, but anyway, absolutely nothing this side. I'll have to expand the mileage if I want to get that, won't I? But even so, there's nothing on the radar at all. And yeah, okay. We're 26 out of the outside the studio, and yeah. We're still at the moment, no wind at all, but it's only just dropped. It has been slightly breezy, but that's where we're up to with the weather. So there we go. 10 to 27, we actually go 7 to 27. High fire danger, very high UV, and really, apart from that, nothing remarkable. Anyway, on that note...
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0: Yeah, wasn't that a bit of an unusual show from Ray? Going back, doing everything your mum wanted to play. So that's a fantastic shot. And I think it's good to have a little bit of a lash out and sort of do some funny things. Come on, you can come in and talk to me, Ray. Mic's open.
5: Hi, everybody.
0: I was trying to get rid of her, but anyway, fantastic show.
5: You're always trying to get rid of me.
0: Yeah. You're not supposed to say that. No, that was a fantastic show.
5: Yeah, I
0: all
5: enjoyed it.
0: All your mum's fault.
5: Well, I wouldn't say fault, but that's what I grew up with. And, yeah, she had the love of music.
0: Yeah.
5: So, and, yeah, I just loved playing them, and it was interesting putting it all together and grateful that people were listening and rang in and said it was enjoyable. So that's great.
0: You did have one or two people ring
5: like
0: in.
5: Four
0: people.
5: Yeah, and a couple rang more than once. But there you go.
0: So they want to steer you. No, I'm going to get myself into trouble saying that, aren't I?
5: Yeah. But it was fun. It was excellent. And, yeah, it just brought back lots of memories from being a kid and growing up and through school. And because I had one song was from marching. Mm. We used to march on parade back to the classroom.
0: I don't do that anymore.
5: Don't they?
0: No.
5: It's been a while. My kids are out of school, so don't know what they do anymore.
0: But when I was at school, there was actually, there was, I'll use the word in inverted commas, it was a sport.
5: Yeah, okay.
0: Girls used to march, often with a baton.
5: Oh, okay. Yeah, no, never did that.
0: No, no,
5: just
0: I
5: had
0: don't
5: to
0: say
5: do the.
0: You did, but it was an activity that was around.
5: Yeah, it would have been. Yeah. But, yeah, actually, probably in my mum's day, there would have been the marching girls thing with the batons and whirly giggy thingies, whatever. Would have had.
0: I remember it. Okay. Are you saying I'm that old?
5: You're a bit older than me. So there you go.
0: I put my foot in it there, didn't
5: you
0: I?
5: You did.
0: You enjoyed that.
5: Yeah, it was about time I got you back. All right, you enjoy your show.
0: I intend to.
5: I have to go.
0: Yep.
5: Thank you, everybody, to the listeners. I loved it. I'm glad you guys did too. And they'll hear me next week.
0: Yeah. So peace at last. I can get back to quiet.
5: Bye.
0: Bye. Oh, crikey. I don't know why I do it. I only get myself into trouble, don't I? Tell you what we'll do to get me out of trouble. You know it saves me, don't you? Playing music. Freestyler. Boom Funk MC.
6: Did you miss me?

There we go. That's Boogie Nights. That's Heatwave. And the one before that was Freestyler, Boomfunk MC. And that brings the time through to 20 minutes past 12. Rose City FM 89.3. More music variety. You are Alan for this Tuesday afternoon. I'm in the chair till 4 o'clock. The girls are up between 4 and 6. Then it's Tuesday country from 6 o'clock onwards. But anyway, back to our own music, please. What have we got coming up now? Tony Childs. I've got to go now. Not me. Tony does.

There we go. Demis Roussos, My Friend the Wind. 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That's the one I was trying to find. And I can't find it. I'm having an awful lot of trouble. I know it. 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But anyway, that was forever and ever. La Bouche, Be My Lover. 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

0: There we go. Perfect World, Liz Phair, and Be My Lover, La Bouche. Anyway, that brings the time through to 20 minutes to 1 o'clock.
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There we are. That's LAX with Need You, and the one before that was Open Up Your Heart, which was G. Wayne Thomas, and the one before that, we opened up that trio. There you are, saying that brings the time through to 9 minutes to 1 o'clock. 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Great Southern Land, Ice House.

0: There we go, Del Shannon, Hey Little Girl. And the one before that one was Great Southern Land. That's Ice House. And that brings the time through to a half a minute to 1 o'clock. Rose City FM 89.3, you are with Alan for this Tuesday afternoon, the 22nd of September. Yeah, okay, I'm in the chair till 4 o'clock. The girls are up between 4 and 6, and it's Tuesday country from 6 o'clock onwards. But in the meantime, what have we got to do? How about some news? That keeps me out of mischief, doesn't it? Wonder why that did. What odd. Rose
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2: Hello, I'm Bethany Lawler with the latest news from around the Southern Downs. A Warwick woman has died after being pulled from a burning home on Furness Crescent on Saturday afternoon. Firefighters were called to the property at 3 p.m. after reports of smoke billowing from the rear of the home, with the blaze extinguished by 3:40. The woman, who was in her 50s, was pulled from the home with extensive burns and was assessed by paramedics in a critical condition with life-threatening injuries before being declared deceased at the scene. Queensland police say the death is deemed non-suspicious and a report is being prepared for the coroner. Fire investigators are working to determine the cause of the blaze on behalf of police. Southern Downs Regional Council has reached a major milestone with the State Minister approving the new Southern Downs planning scheme, paving the way for formal adoption later this year. The approval comes after nearly 12 months of planning, consultation and community input, with the scheme approved largely as submitted, except for one condition retaining the existing 60-metre rural zone dwelling setback. Mayor Melissa Hamilton says the approval is a significant step forward and the culmination of a huge amount of work by council, the community and the Queensland Government. The planning scheme is expected to be formally adopted at the October Ordinary Council meeting, with a new scheme aiming to come into effect later this year. Renewable energy advocates are warning that Queensland's increased use of special government intervention powers to assess wind farm projects could deter private sector investment in the state's energy sector. The Queensland government has used call-in powers to assess at least 3 renewable energy projects, including 2 on the Western Downs near Dalby, after cancelling the Moonlight Range wind farm in central Queensland last year. Renewable Energy Alliance National Director Andrew Bray says anything that brings uncertainty makes it much harder for communities and investors, calling for clearer approval processes that allow projects to proceed or be rejected without further intervention. Maranoa MP David Littleproud has called for the Tarong West wind farm to be scrapped, arguing all energy options including gas, coal and nuclear should be on the table to power proposed data centres. Queensland Treasurer David Janetsky says the state is open for business on renewables and has more large-scale wind and solar projects committed than anywhere else in Australia. In sports news, the Warwick Cowboys are TRL premiers for the first time in 38 years, claiming a dramatic 32-30 grand final victory over Wattles Warriors. The Cowboys trailed for much of the first half before Ben Howard scored off a stunning long-range move right on half-time to send Warwick to the break ahead 22-18. Wattles clawed back to within 2 points at 32-30 before Adam Tuiomave-Gerard knocked on with 90 seconds remaining when a try would have won the match. Ben Howard claimed the John McDonald medal as player of the grand final, with Dom McAmboy and Siki Condon also outstanding for the champions. Wattles coach Travis Burns described it as one of the best grand finals he has ever been associated with. And local artists, community groups and cultural organisations across the Southern Downs are being invited to apply for arts funding through the 2026-27 Regional Art Development Fund, with applications now open. Acting Mayor Cheryl Windle says RADF gives creative ideas the support they need to become exhibitions, workshops, performances and public art. Councillor Carla Pidgeon says every community has stories worth telling and talented people with something to share, encouraging both emerging and established creatives to explore the opportunities available. The program, now in its third decade, is jointly funded by Southern Downs Regional Council and the Queensland Government. Applications close at midnight on June 30 next year. Visit sdrc.qld.gov.au for more information. You can find more local news stories in the latest editions of the Town and Country Journal, Warwick Today and Warwick Daily News.
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0: Well, there we go. The sponsors of Rose City FM 89.3. But we're here for the music. Darkness. This is Disturbed, and we'll follow that one up with a total change of pace. Paul Simon, Father and Daughter.

There we go, Jesse J, Domino. Let's open up our community announcements folder and see what there is in here for us. We'll start off with Dance, Dance, Dance. This is Dance Lessons at St. Mark's Anglican Hall. Friday nights, children 8 to 17 between 4 and 6. Adult classes from 6:30 to 9:30. The main classes are rock and roll, some line dancing, and partner dances is also taught. They ask you to make a booking, 0428 137 962. The Warwick Lighthouse Community Centre. That's the corner of Guy and Grafton Streets, Warwick. They're open Tuesday to Friday, 9 to 1. And the food room is open Monday to Friday, 9 to 11:30. They're closed on Saturday until further notice, but we won't worry about that bit. But you can go down and find out. But while we're talking about the Lighthouse Community Centre, they're doing a sausage sizzle and garage sale. That's, again, the corner of Grafton and Guy Street, from 9 a.m. to 1 p.m. on Saturday the 26th of September. That's this Saturday. Have a browse in our shop and you may just find the bargain you've been searching for. That's the Lighthouse Community Centre. I love this one. I always keep on pushing it hard. 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They're at the Warwick TAFE College, which is 200 Dragon Street, Warwick, every Thursday, 9 till 12 noon. Fantastic range of inexpensive tube stock. Aussie plants in your garden, large rates of plants are available. What else we got coming up? Warwick Men's Shed have got their spring sale. That's also on the 26th of September from 7 a.m. to 1 p.m. They're 29 Activity Street in Warwick. There's a sausage chisel and cold drinks. Two sausage chisels, couldn't you? Mowers, both ride-on and push-type, garden tools, power tools, old tools, garden furniture and ornaments, pine kindling and various bric-a-brac. 0490 170 569. 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You've missed it today, haven't you? Free, but they do ask you to bring along a plate. Carly, 0402-638-581. We'll squeeze one more in. It's school holidays, and it happens every school holidays. The Southern Downs Steam Trade, once again, running their children's train in the Leslie Park on weekdays during the school holidays. The train will be running from 9 a.m. till 3 p.m. Providing patrons. Oh, weather permitting. Weather and surface conditions permit. Okay. The ride starts adjacent to the children's playground opposite the new Warwick Police Station. It's actually not the new one. It's the old one. It's just been refurbished. A small donation for each person is needed to assist. So hop on with the children and have an enjoyable ride. I noticed that 6 months ago, I don't remember when, they did a revamp of all the carriages and they're all slightly more adult-friendly, shall we say. Anyway, there's our community announcements. We shall get back to our music. It's 21 minutes past. Crikey. Anyway, we'll get back to our music. Kentucky Woman, Deep Purple. Oh, then there's a 30-second one of Overture. Only runs for 30 seconds. And that's John Farman, isn't it? Yeah, John Farman, Olivia Newton-John. I think it's come off something else. It's just a 30-second clip. I don't know where I got it from, but it slips in every now and again. Then we'll follow that one with Alice Cooper with Poison.

0: There we go, Alice Cooper, Poison, and the one before that was Overture. That had run for 31 seconds, and then one before the Kentucky Woman, that's Deep Purple. Anyway, that brings the time through to 1:30, so let's keep our music going. Actually, we won't do that. We'll squeeze this in before we get back to our music.
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0: Yeah, well, there we go. Radio sponsor, Rose City FM. Actually, while that was going on, I got a phone call. And can you play this track for me? And it was Hey Stupid from Alice Cooper. And but it was stupid was not spelt the way I was expecting it. Do you think I could find it? I had to go rummaging for it. So here it is, Alice Cooper, Hey Stupid. I just do as I'm asked occasionally. It happens despite my best efforts.

0: stupid.
1: There we go. Hey, stupid. And that stupid is spelled S-T-O-O-P-I-D. And I never thought to spell it that way. I had a lot of trouble finding it. But anyway, there it is. A request. Yeah, we all do silly things, don't we? IT Girl, Jason Derulo, and the power snap.

There we go, The Power, that's Snap, and the one before that was IT Girl, Jason Derulo. And that brings the time through to, where are we, 13 minutes to 2 o'clock. Rose City FM 89.3, here with Alan this Tuesday afternoon. I'm the chair till 4 o'clock, the girls are up between 4 and 6, then it's Tuesday country from 6 o'clock onwards. But in the meantime, back to our music, please, maestro. Oh, crikey. It has come up on an occasional basis. Do anything for love, but I won't do that. That's Meatloaf. But I won't do that. That's Meatloaf.

0: There we go. Celestial, that's Ed Sheeran. That's from Pokemon. And the one before that was Strip That Down, Liam Payne. And I'll Do Anything for Love, But I Won't Do That. That was Meatloaf. And that brings the time through to about 6 seconds past 2 o'clock. It is news time. Rose City FM.
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2: Hello there, this is Michael Lynch. An AI expert says Australia must secure access to its own artificial intelligence technology to shore up our sovereignty. Industry leaders, the United States and China, have discussed creating a new notification system to warn about potential AI incidents which could affect national security. University of New South Wales Professor Toby Walsh says for Australia, access is the key.
3: The National Security Services really need access to the latest AI models. It allows them to process huge amounts of information to deal with all the threats coming at us. But the problem there is that we're dependent at the moment on the goodwill of the United States to keep giving us access to those.
2: A major study has found almost all Australian women on dating apps have experienced abuse, manipulation or harassment. The research has triggered urgent calls for the federal government to hold tech platforms accountable under its proposed digital duty of care. The Australian Chamber of Commerce and Industry is urging Canberra not to broaden its climate policy framework. The nation's top commerce body fears tighter requirements will cripple local manufacturers and send jobs overseas. Chief Executive Andrew McKellar says it's important to manage emissions, but there has to be a balance.
4: The safeguard mechanism is an important means of promoting emissions reduction amongst the biggest facilities in Australia, but we can't afford to extend the perimeter of that program if the risk is that puts some of those out of business and simply shifts emissions offshore.
2: Publicly funded universities in New South Wales rely too heavily on consultants and have strayed too far into corporatisation. That's the key finding of a scathing final report from a year-long parliamentary inquiry into higher education institutions. The findings argue that current university governance at 8 institutions are not fit for purpose. The report found a lack of transparency over potential conflicts of interest in executive, senior staff and council members, and decisions about executive remuneration. Western Australia is formalising a ban on smart glasses in all public schools. The Cook government says the nation-leading law would prevent teachers and children from being secretly recorded. The state's education minister, Sabine Winton, says the technology is a major privacy concern.
5: We know that these devices are becoming increasingly popular and increasingly more accessible and cheap. And there is a growing community concern about the risk of careless, criminal or malicious activity.
2: In Air World News, thousands of flights have been delayed or cancelled across the United States after a backup fibre cable in New Jersey was accidentally cut, causing a communications outage. More than 5,500 flights have been affected, including many internationals into New York, carrying delegates for the UN General Assembly summit. The BBC has removed crocodile footage after being caught out in a report about Rockhampton's Fitzroy River being considered for the 2032 Olympic rowing events. The footage was actually filmed on the Fitzroy River in Western Australia's Kimberley region. This is Air National News.
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1: That's a bit of a culture shock to go from that. No aphrodisiac. The Whitlams and Feel Good Time, Pink, to this one. This is... Actually, I've never quite worked out what its real name is. It's just a Japanese melody, and I think it's called Love Story. There it is, from... I'll work out how to pronounce this one soon. I get it every now and again. Maluki Yeshua, Love Story. It's something Japanese.

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While all that was going on, a long time since I'd heard from him, Tom gave me a ring, and he reminded me in no uncertain terms that it is a long time since I have played any funny songs. And so, very remiss of me. Very, very, very remiss of me. And thank you for reminding me, Tom. So I'm going to squeeze two in. The first one is called Funny Song, The Colour Song. We'll follow that one of the Duck Song, Parts 1, 2 and 3. The Part 4, I think, but I have to look into that one. But anyway, a double decker of funny songs.

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0: 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Then he started to smile. He started to laugh. He laughed for a while. He said, come on, Doc, let's walk to the store. I'll buy you some grapes, so you won't have to ask anymore. So they walked to the store, and the man bought some grapes. 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
0: Bum, bum, bum, ba-dum, ba-dum. 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We've got some grape drinks. 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

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Do you think you could? Do you think you could? Do you think you could?

said, go ask the woman if you can use her duct tape for a minute or two. Duct tape? What for? The duck said, there's the door. So the man walked in and the woman said hi, and suddenly he felt a little bit shy. He walked up slowly, then spoke at last. You seem nice, could I use your duct tape real fast? She said, I really like this duct tape, it stops annoying ducks from asking for grapes. Then she said with a smile, but you can use it a while. The man said, thanks, you seem nice. The woman laughed, you've said that twice, you seem nice too. The man said, so do you. Then the man left the store with a pretty big grin, and the duck said, stay here while I go in.

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You planned all this. 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

0: There you go. You've got to listen to both of those. They really play on words, don't they? And that was the Colour Song. And we followed up with the Duck Songs, Part 1, 2 and 3. Anyway, that brings the time through to 20 minutes to 3. 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
0: There we go. That brings the time through to 18 minutes to 3 o'clock. Rose City FM 89.3. Got some music coming up. Pink, Love Me Anyway. We'll follow that up with Under the Bridge, Red Hot Chili Peppers.

0: Love Me Anyway. That was Pink and Under the Bridge, Red Hot Chili Peppers. And that brings the time through to 10 minutes to 3 o'clock. I'll tell you what we'll do. I actually had a phone call. Can you play me some Don Williams, please? Which one would you like? Oh, whatever you want. I Believe in You is one of them. So I went looking and sort of come. And I came across this one, and I don't know it. But I thought, as the rodeo is only about a month away, I thought it was an appropriate time. So here's a double play of Don Williams. She's in Love with a Rodeo Man. We'll follow that one up with I Believe in You.
1: She's a barmaid in a West Texas dance hall. She's there every night.

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0: That jumped the gun. It wasn't supposed to. We'll squeeze one more track in before then. Head and Heart, Joe Corey.

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1: Good afternoon, this is Michael Lynch. The Federal Opposition is rejecting claims that its policy to cut the fuel excise would make inflation worse. Calls are growing for the levy to be reduced as restrictions continue in the Strait of Hormuz. Under the Coalition's plan, the excise would be halved if the cost of Brent crude were to average more than $100 a barrel for more than 2 weeks. It's a plan that Liberal leader Angus Taylor claims would actually help struggling motorists.
2: This is an enormous amount of pain for Australian households and small businesses. Pain which this government can relieve now with a fully funded policy that we have announced that will work with them to get through immediately.
1: Motor vehicle dealers, meanwhile, are calling for greater transparency amid increasing privacy concerns. Recent investigations have raised questions about what protections are in place for data captured by the vehicles. Automotive Dealers Association Chief Executive James Voortman says customers want to know how their data is being used.
3: Whether it's being shared with anyone, they also have the right to potentially switch off the ability for their data to be sent on to another party. So I think these are the things that we don't have a lot of information on. There's no clear process about it. And I think it's time for an urgent national conversation on this issue.
1: One Nation has taken aim at Channel 9, claiming the network sought to link the party to the Ku Klux Klan. Nine has aired an interview with the American Grand Wizard of the KKK, Thomas Robb. During that interview, Robb praised Pauline Hanson and described One Nation's surge in popularity as encouraging. Senator Hanson says the KKK is a white supremacist organization, and she's condemned Nine for broadcasting the interview. Well, after issuing an emergency leave now warning for several communities overnight, fire crews are continuing containment efforts at a bushfire in Queensland's Southern Downs. Residents in Nundubamere and surrounds were urged to leave just after 6:30 last night, but that warning was downgraded by 9 o'clock. Rural Fire Service Chief Superintendent Sean Toohey says an advice warning remains in place today for locals to stay informed.
4: Still very much a dynamic situation. We still don't have full containment of that fire. So that's the part that we're really working today to get that in hand. So the big operations today for our crews will be assessing what's happened overnight, working out those establishment controls lines that they need to be established or vice versa work off today.
1: The New South Wales Premier has described the shooting of an 11-year-old child in Sydney's northwest as shocking. The boy is fighting for life in hospital with injuries to his head and neck after the incident at Northwest. An 18-year-old man arrested at the scene has been charged in relation to the offence. Premier Minns has told today his thoughts are with the boy's family.
5: We need to find out exactly what happened. And I hope that little boy pulls through. It's very disturbing to see firearms in our community, and it's a dangerous and tragic reminder of what they can do.
1: In our world news, Andy Burnham is now in New York for the UN General Assembly Summit, where he'll hold his first face-to-face talks with US President Donald Trump. This is Air National News.

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5: There we go. And that news story about Nundupumba, or however the name of it is, I went looking and I having a bit of trouble working out the spelling of it. Is I think I've got a town near Stanthorpe of that name, but I still haven't finished working it out yet. But I really don't know where it is. But anyway, my spelling, what do you expect? So let's just cover all bases. How about we get to the Back Boys with Good Vibrations?

There we go. So Long Jimmy. That's James Blunt. The one before that was Good Vibrations, the Beach Boys. And yeah, that brings the time through to 13 minutes. I tell you what we'll do. We'll open up our community announcements folder. Just a couple of real quickies. Both of them to do with Saturday the 26th. That's this weekend. The Lighthouse Community Centre, Sausage Sizzle and Garage Sale. I wonder how many garages they'll sell. Anyway, corner of Grafton and Guy Street, Warwick, from 9 a.m. to 1 p.m. Saturday the 26th of September. Have a browse in your shop. You may find the bargain you've been searching for. The other one that's coming up is the Warwick Men's Shed Spring Sale, 29 Activity Street in Warwick. That's between 7 a.m. and 1 p.m. That one starts earlier. But they both go through to 1 p.m. It's Saturday the 26th. You can have a second sausage, or do it the other way around. You have the first sausage there at the men's shed. Sausage sizzle and cold drinks available. Mowers, both ride-on and push-type, garden tools, power tools, old tools, garden furniture, ornaments, and pine kindling, and various bric-a-brac. They do have a number here, 0490 170 569. So there we go. A couple of garage sales coming up this weekend. On that note, let's get back to our music, please, Maestro. What have we got? Lewis Cupid, Forget Me. Yeah.

There we go, Run to Paradise. That's Australian Crawl. The one forget one before that was Forget Me, Lewis Cupid. And that brings the time through to 22 minutes past 3. I'm in the chair till 4 o'clock. The girls are up between 4 and 6. Then it's Tuesday Country from 6 o'clock onwards. But in the meantime, we've got our own music. Oh, crikey. Another Brick in the Wall, Part 2. This is Pink Floyd.

ください。

0: Here we go. Play that song. That's The Train. And the one before that, The Brick in the Wall, Pink Floyd. And that brings the time through to 3:30. We'll squeeze in a little bit of this stuff and then we'll get back to our music.
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0: There we go. We did some Red Hot Chili Pipers, the Peppers. Now we're going to do some Red Hot Chili Pipers. Don't Stop Believing. Closer to Free. We'll follow that one up with...

There we are, closer to pre. That's the Bodines. There we go. And Don't Stop Believing, Red Hot Chili Pipers. And I was just having a quick glance at the radar. And between Alra and Clifton, there is quite a little serious storm. Not particularly big, but it's there in nonetheless. That's, apart from that, there is nothing on the radar at all anywhere near us. But anyway, I did have a request. A bit of Thunderstruck from AC/DC, so we'll squeeze that one in.

There we go. AC/DC Thunderstruck. That brings the time through to 4:15. The girls are next door. They all arrived together today and picked on me mercilessly, they did. Terrible. But anyway, they'll be on after the 4 o'clock news. But in the meantime, let's play some more music, please. Kylie Minogue on a night like this.

There we go. I got myself lost. Who was that? My head, my heart. Ava Max. And the one before that was On a Night Like This. Kylie Minogue. Oh, crikey. And that brings the time through to 8 minutes to 4 o'clock. Girls are next door. They're ready to take over after the 4 o'clock news. Then it's Tuesday Country after 6 o'clock. But in the meantime, we've got a little bit more music to go. January. That's Pilot. And Gone at Last, Paul Simon.

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1: Good afternoon. This is Michael Lynch. Should home buyers be able to use their superannuation as collateral for a mortgage? Well, Liberal Senator Andrew Bragg says they should indeed, arguing that this would give people access to home loans without directly withdrawing from their retirement savings. The proposal is not official opposition policy, but Senator Bragg argues it would help budding property buyers in their quest for a home.
2: If you were going to use cash in super as collateral, that would reduce the amount of money you need to find for a deposit, right? So that's will be one potential use. The other use would be you could offset your loan by using the cash in your super. So that's two options where the money effectively remains preserved inside the superannuation scheme.
1: Economists are warning against another fuel excise cut because they say it would worsen Australia's inflation challenges. Canberra halved the levy earlier this year following global oil price shocks caused by the Iran war. Researchers say that discount put upward pressure on inflation figures. One Nation says Channel 9 should be ashamed of itself for airing an interview with the leader of the Ku Klux Klan. The KKK's Tom Robb used his appearance to praise the politics of Pauline Hanson. He also described the minor party's continued surge in popularity as encouraging. One Nation MP Barnaby Joyce has told News 24 the party does not endorse the views of the KKK.
3: The Ku Klux Klan, for real? I mean, I don't know. Have you seen me in a sheet lately? Have you seen me parading around the building, the burning cross? I mean, a person who I've never met and never intend to meet from a group I despise is somehow related to me because they said they knew of us.
1: Australians from diverse cultural backgrounds are being encouraged to sign up as stem cell donors. A study has found that people from certain ancestry groups have only a 1 in 10 chance of finding a full donor match. Leukemia Foundation spokesman Bill Stavretsky says there's a clear need for new donors.
4: Each year, more than 1,000 Australians need a bone marrow transplant, and for the majority of those, it's a blood cancer patient.
1: The Federal Treasurer insists that international controls on AI will strengthen its economic potential as Australia joins a push for global guardrails. Prime Minister Anthony Albanese is among 22 other world signatories demanding tighter regulations on the technology ahead of the UN General Assembly in New York. Treasurer Jim Chalmers is told today that AI presents serious risks if it's not properly managed.
5: The statement that Prime Minister Albanese signed Australia up to overnight with 20 countries is all about recognising this is a huge economic opportunity, but we will only maximise the upside of AI if we manage and minimise the risks.
1: Major US television networks are refusing to cover daily press events with Donald Trump after the president banned some outlets from the White House. In retaliation, ABC, CBS, NBC and Fox News are refusing to be part of the daily pool, which takes turns at providing television coverage of presidential events. But Vice President J.D. Vance has defended the Trump ban.
6: Well, I take some issue with the premise. So he's not banning media outlets. What he's doing is saying we're not going to give you special access to the White House if you engage in what is effectively propaganda.
1: This is AIR National News.
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1: Hell yes.
2: I love that song. That song's such a hype.
0: It is, honestly.
1: We love that.
0: Yeah. Welcome to Rose City FM 89.3. I'm Lauren.
1: I'm Rose.
3: I'm Liv.
0: And this is the best.
1: The best.
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1: Oh, yes, guys. We got it.
0: Remembered.
1: That was so good.
0: Yeah. We've got a couple of really good songs coming up, starting with Purple by Olivia Rodrigo.

0: That was Summer of 69 by Brian Adams. And that one was for Bob.
1: That song hypes me up.
0: Honestly.
2: I actually love Bob. Bob rings up every week. He's our number one caller. Bob, my heart goes out to you, honestly.
0: Makes my day.
2: Absolutely.
0: And next up, we have Great Expectation by Sienna Spiro.

0: That was I Want to Dance with Somebody by Whitney Houston.
1: Yes.
0: Love, love, love that song. What a banger.
2: Whitney Houston's just an icon in so many ways. I can't even describe, you know?
0: Yeah, real. And next up we have What Makes You Beautiful by One Direction.

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1: Love
2: that song's so edgy, honestly. What the heck? Every time I hear it, I just think of, like, yeah, edgy teenager.
0: Yeah, real. And next up we have, okay, we haven't played this song in, like, a really long time, but here is Daisies by Justin Bieber.

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0: That was Heather by Kroon and Gray.
1: You know, only like 3 more months until it's the 3rd of December.
0: Hell yeah.
1: I'm excited. We can wear our sweaters, but it'll be too hot to wear our sweaters. But that's okay.
0: Yeah. What?
2: Okay.
1: That
2: kind of confused me.
1: Oh, sorry.
0: This time next week, Kroon and Gray will be performing in Brisbane. How exciting.
1: Yay.
2: Oh, that soon?
0: Yeah.
2: That's really next soon.
0: Week. I'm excited. Oh. And next up, we have Video Games by Lana Del Rey.

0: That was Scary Movies by the Rions or the Rions?
1: The Rions.
0: The Rions. I keep forgetting that song exists.
1: I actually love that song.
0: It's so good.
1: Good job. Yeah. Well done. I'm proud.
0: Next up, we have another banger. Here is Look at My Life by Gracie Abrams.

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1: I'm Mark Dransfield. The Prime Minister has joined world leaders in demanding tougher guardrails for artificial intelligence. More from Federal Politics reporter Nelson Scott.
2: Anthony Albanese and 21 other leaders have signed a statement at the UN in New York pushing for stricter AI regulations. The declaration calls for mandatory safety checks, shared global standards, and tighter oversight of high-powered AI models. Neither the US nor China have signed the statement, but Mr. Albanese argues we need to harness the technology's benefits without risking public safety.
3: Humans need to be in control of it.
2: The Prime Minister has also launched Australia's bid for a seat on the UN Security Council. Opposition leader Angus Taylor insists his priorities are backwards.
4: This Prime Minister should get serious about Australians' security in Australia.
2: Nelson Scott, Canberra.
1: Queensland police allege a Maryborough teenager was just days away from a random attack on the public. After a tip-off to counter-terrorism detectives, a search warrant was executed on a home on August 27th with several electronic devices and other items seized. Detective Inspector Chris Knight says police acted swiftly to nullify any threat to the public.
5: There were three public locations that were identified, but the targets themselves in the majority were going to be random individuals. All I'll say is that it was within days of the matter first coming to the attention of police.
1: The boy faces three charges, including preparing to cause death or grievous bodily harm, possessing a knife in public, and possessing violent extremist material. Meantime, a 15-year-old who sent two Perth schools into lockdown has been let off with a warning. He was arrested following reports he was carrying an edged weapon. However, police say there's insufficient evidence. WA's Education Minister Sabina Winton is happy the situation was resolved swiftly and safely.
6: Violence has absolutely no place anywhere in our community, and particularly no place in our schools. Bringing a weapon onto a school site is absolutely unacceptable.
1: The peak body for superannuation funds says governments should not be looking to retirement savings to solve economic issues. A coalition MP has raised the idea of allowing people to use their super as housing collateral or withdraw a sum to use for a deposit or to pay down a mortgage. Super Members Council Chief Executive Misha Schubert says lawmakers should be looking at housing supply to help Australians afford a home.
7: Other policy challenges deserve their own policy solutions, not trying to always point to super as a purported solution to other policy challenges. Super's got its one really important job for 17 million plus Australians, and that's to be your paycheck in retirement for many decades.
1: In overseas news, Julian Assange is going to be a dad for the third time. The WikiLeaks founder and his wife Stella have revealed they're expecting another baby, sharing the news on social media. And the BBC has removed crocodile footage mistakenly shown in a report about Rockhampton's Fitzroy River. The footage was actually filmed on the Fitzroy River in Western Australia's Kimberley region. This is AIR National News. NRL and Sam Walker has been named at halfback for Friday night's preliminary final against the Dolphins. The Roosters halfback returns less than a month after having ankle surgery. Meantime, the Panthers admit they're impressed by the Knights' fairy tale surge through the finals. The Premiership favourites will face last year's Wooden Spooners in Sunday's preliminary final at Accor Stadium. Penrith forward Liam Martin says he's a fan of Newcastle's physical play.
8: It's been pretty incredible watching them. As you said, they've been physical, aggressive, and you know, I love those sort of matchups, so really looking forward to it, and I'm sure they'll be ready for it as well.
1: AFL and Nick Dacos admits there's still room for improvement in his game, despite taking out the Brownlow medal. The Collingwood midfielder won the AFL's highest individual honour, polling a record 47 votes. The 23-year-old says he's hoping to take his game further in the next season.
9: I know that there's still many holes in my game. I need to keep improving, so from an on-field point of view, that's what I'm focusing on, how I can improve and continue to take my game to the next level and hopefully help the team.
1: In tennis, Alexander Zverev and Carlos Alcaraz have arrived in London for Team Europe ahead of tennis's Laver Cup. And Formula One has signed off on reducing the maximum race distance by 15 kilometres next year, dropping from 305 to 290 kilometres. Australian Independent Radio News.
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11: 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Referring is as simple as giving us a call on 4661 1999 or dropping into the centre at 58 Palmer and Street, Warwick, and we accept self-referrals, GP referrals, or referrals from schools and other organisations.

0: That was 12 to 12 by Somba. Yay. Love that song.
1: I really feel like such an old lady because Liv and I are playing this, like, noughts and crosses, but, like, next level noughts and crosses.
0: Yeah, it's really fun, actually.
1: It's, like, noughts and crosses, but, like, battlefield style.
0: Yeah.
1: And, I don't know. It gives, like, old lady game, but I'm high-key enjoying it.
0: Me too.
1: And I'm not afraid to say it. Honestly. Yeah.
0: That's amazing.
1: Like, yes, I'm an old lady. What about it?
0: So next up, we haven't played this song in so long, but I remember when we first discovered it, we were, like, obsessed. But here is Wrecking Ball by Dolly Parton with Miley Cyrus.
2: Oh, my gosh.
3: We clawed, we chained our hearts in vain. We jumped, never asking why. We kissed, I fell under your spell, a love no one could deny. Don't you ever say I just walked away. I will always want you. I can't live.

0: was The House of the Rising Sun by The Animals.
1: Guys, I learned to play that song on guitar. It's actually insanely easy, but I feel so cool when I play it.
0: Really?
1: I don't know.
0: Oh, that would be really cool.
1: Yeah. Yeah.
0: That's so tough.
2: I am so tough.
0: We're still playing our game. We don't have a winner yet.
1: I know. We're still going. But I feel very confident that I'm going to win.
0: Yeah, I feel very confident that I'm going to lose.
1: Yeah, sometimes that's just the way it is.
0: Yeah. Next up, we have Can't Fight the Moonlight by Leanne Rimes.

0: That was Can't Fight the Moonlight by Leanne Rimes. What a banger.
1: It's so good.
0: Honestly. And next up we have When Did You Get Hot by Sabrina Carpenter.

0: That was Chasing Cars by Snow Patrol.
1: That song's really sad.
0: Honestly, do you guys remember that performance on The Voice?
2: I do.
0: Where they did that song?
1: Maybe.
0: It's so good.
1: Oh, hell yeah. Love Revy cars. They're just so great.
0: Honestly.
1: Oh.
0: So I believe...
1: Also, wait, really quickly. Oh, okay. I won the game.
0: Oh, good job.
1: Get wrecked, Libby.
2: Nah, it's okay. Next time.
1: Yeah, sure, bud.
0: So it's time for our community announcements now.
2: I think the winners should go first.
1: Oh, if you insist. So we have the Warwick Men's Shed Spring Sale. They'll have a sausage sizzle and cold drinks available, mowers, both ride-on and push-type, garden tools, power tools, old tools, garden furniture and ornaments, and also pine kindling, along with various bric-a-brac? Oh my gosh, I can't read. Various bric-a-brac. It's on 7 a.m. till 1 p.m. on Saturday, the 26th of September, and it will be on... 29 Activity Street, Warwick. Also, I think it's really iconic. There's a street called Activity Street.
0: Yeah, that's so cool.
2: And you know what else is on this Saturday?
1: What?
2: The Lighthouse Community Centre Sausage Sizzle and Garage Sale. It's from 9 a.m. to 1 p.m. Saturday, the 26th of September. And it is on the corner of Grafton Street and Guy Street. And go have a browse in the shop, and you may even find that bargain that you've been searching for.
1: Well, yes.
2: Yes.
1: Also, like, sausage sizzle. Oh, my God.
2: Yeah, I'm always down for a sausage sizzle.
1: Full on. All you had to do was say sausage sizzle, and I'm there.
2: Yeah, real.
1: But garage sale, too. Like, come on now. Come on. Anyway, what's our next song?
0: So, next up, we have Love Me Not by Raven Lynae.

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1: Come to kindy. 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

0: That was The Perfect Pair by Bieber Doobie.
1: Oh, love that song.
0: Guys, guess what time it is?
1: Amber o'clock.
2: I sense it. I can feel it in my nuggets. What time it is.
0: What time is it? Amber o'clock?
2: Yeah.
0: No, it's not.
2: Oh.
0: No, kidding, guys. Absolutely. So today's song is SOS.

0: That was Golden by Harry Styles.
1: So what good. The
0: heck? Oh, oh my god, I feel dizzy.
1: Me too.
0: Livy's been spinning around. What? Spinning me around, and then we were jumping, and now I'm out of breath. So now, I think that just means only one thing. We just have to play Living La Vida Loca by Ricky Martin.
1: Yes, you love this song.
0: Obviously.

0: And again, that was Calypso by Spiderbait.
1: Hell yeah.
0: What a banger. So that does bring us to the end of our show. Thank you all for listening. This is Rose City FM 89.3. I'm Lauren.
1: I'm Rose.
2: I'm Liv.
0: And this is the best.
2: The best.
0: The best radio station ever.
1: Hell yeah.
0: Yeah.
2: See you guys next week.
0: Yeah. And here is I'll Be There For You by the Rembrandts.

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1: I'm Mark Dransfield. The Reserve Bank says the federal government could help boost productivity by slashing red tape. The latest intergenerational report assumes productivity will grow by just 1% a year over the next four decades. The central bank will meet next week with economists predicting a fourth interest rate hike this year. RBA Governor Michelle Bullock says the government has options to fuel economic growth.
2: Growth and productivity has been slowing over decades. And look, there are things governments can do. They can remove red tape, they can make it easier for businesses to invest, they can make it rewarding for businesses to innovate.
1: Almost 400 Queenslanders have been charged as part of a drug trafficking and organised crime crackdown. Shannon Johnstone reports.
3: 560 search warrants were executed as part of a joint operation including Queensland Police, along with the Australia and New Zealand Illicit Drug Working Group, aimed at disrupting organised crime networks across the two nations. Officers seized 71 firearms, 17 vehicles, more than $2 million in cash and just over a tonne of illicit drugs during the operation between September 14 and 18. More than 1,200 people, including 380 Queenslanders, were charged with 1,600 offences. Shannon Johnstone, Brisbane.
1: Major US news networks have suspended coverage of Donald Trump after several journalists were banned from the White House. The move leaves official presidential events without independent camera crews. The administration's now launched its own online feed as barred outlets take legal action over alleged First Amendment violations. Sydney police have jumped on hire bikes to surprise an accused thief who'd been evading them on a souped-up e-bike. The officers approached the man on Lime bikes they'd hired and apprehended him, seizing a luxury handbag with $12,000 worth of stolen property. Superintendent Marty Feilman says he doubts it'll become a standard move in the police playbook.
4: But look, on this occasion it worked, and a search warrant that his property unearthed an excessive amount of property that we can, you know, relate to in excess of probably 40 different offences.
1: Victoria police are combing through hours of CCTV trying to track down football fans who threw objects onto the field after Saturday's AFL preliminary final. Security will be beefed up for the grand final as police move to prevent a repeat of the ugly scenes and aggression towards umpires. Acting Superintendent Matthew Buey says officers are identifying and contacting suspects.
5: I reflect on last Saturday night, and for those that were in attendance, I've got a very young family myself, and I would have been mortified. For those that have information or actually threw a bottle themselves and want to self-confess, I welcome it. Please contact Crime Stoppers.
1: And Kmart has become the latest major retailer to put makeup and cosmetics under lock and key. The chain is trialling high-tech security cabinets in Sydney and Melbourne to combat rising retail theft. Finally, to the Australian share market, the All Ords has closed up 31 points at 89.51. One Australian dollar is buying 71.16 US cents. This is AIR National News.
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8: 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Or you can phone us on 0490 170 569.

Oh, that was certainly a lively song from Lee Kernaghan. Good evening and welcome to Tuesday Night Country with Donna Coleman. I'm happy to be here and play any sort of country, if I have it, you like. So it is 8 minutes after 6 o'clock and it's Tuesday the 22nd of September. I was talking to Alan about it and, gee, hasn't this year gone quickly? Goodness me. Anyway, and that's how it happens. And for tomorrow, it's going to be partly cloudy, slight chance of a shower in the far east, most likely in the afternoon, near zero chance of rain elsewhere. Chance of a thunderstorm in the southwest in the afternoon and evening. Winds easterly to northerly, 15 to 25 kilometres an hour. And then the smoke in the air being caused by fires west of Warwick in the Carrara, Leeburn and Mosquito Creek areas, and fires also burning in the south with smoke from Stanthorpe to Wallangarra. So just be careful on the New England Highway heading south. This song is going out to Ray Williams, Roper River. I'll Be Your Baby Tonight, the original Seekers, and Going Out With The Tide, Freddie Fender.

with the voice of the late great Freddie Fender. Wow. You know, most of the songs we play now are by artists that have passed on. Thank goodness we still have their music. This one's going out to a regular listener, and we catch up with him at the Country Music. It's Michael Blake. Welcome, Michael. Thank you for listening. And it's Clara Waters, Jeff Gibson. Save the Last Dance for Me, The Drifters, and I Believe in You, Don Williams.

with a bed of planks and sacking, and with every comfort lacking, growing heavy as your time is drawing near. In your shabby tent so dreary, or are you very often weary? And do you sometimes shed a silent, lonely tear?

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Time is 6.31, and after we have this short break, we'll have Wonderful Tonight, Bob Broly, Who's Holding You Tonight, Buckshot, and, Sea of Heartbreak, Don Gibson. Time is 28 minutes to 7 o'clock. On this Tuesday, currently outside the studio, it's 19.9 degrees. I think the weather is starting to warm up.

What a wonderful voice. And another one, Raoul Malo passing. Oh dear, is there any going to be anyone left? That one went out to you, Shawnee. And the one before that, we had Bush Bashing, Scrub Crashing, Rock and Roll, Four Wheel Drive. Golly gosh, that's a mouthful, isn't it? And that was Cliff Berry. Cliff lives up somewhere around about Bundaberg, I think, somewhere in that vicinity, anyway. And I'd be a legend in my time. The Buckskin Brothers helped me make it through the night. Charlie Pride and Baby Blue with George Strait. 12 minutes to the hour of 7 o'clock, and you are listening to Tuesday Night Country with Donna Coleman.

Here's a little song here that we recorded about 4 years ago. And we put it in our latest album. I kind of like it. It's another one of those heart songs I'd like to do for you.

And that wasn't the baby blue I was thinking of. It's strange how there's so many songs with the same name, but completely different songs. Country Roads, John Denver. That'll be happening after we have this break. I particularly like this one, Dolly Parton singing it, Love is Like a Butterfly. And Blue Rose is Diane Lindsay. Love it.

0: Oh, the lovely Diane Lindsay. 7 minutes after seven, after we have this short break, we will have The Bridge, Dean Waratini, Four Walls, Jim Reeves, and You Never Can Tell with Aaron Neville.
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my concern for the pals of the bridge. Constantly pounded by the strong tides. The tears well up in my eyes. They are like the waves that break

0: And that was Aaron Neville with You Never Can Tell. Time now, it's 18 minutes after 7. And after this short break, we'll go at Let's Hear It for the Working Man. Digger Ravel, 6 days on the road with Bruce McMillan and Daisy May. Losing My Blues tonight.
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Oh yeah, Daisy May. And you know, she's still performing around the place now because they're all a little older, but she's still doing well. 29 minutes past 7. Malibu Mansion. Jeff Brown, There's Nothing New, I'm Missing You. Isla Grant and Call of the Bellbird, the Webb Brothers.

and this is hell. To stop me going mad, I lay and think of my family in the scrub, my pals down at the pub, and what's happening up at Sagger's, where I drink.

0: Oh, the Webb Brothers. Gee, they wrote some great songs, didn't they? Always great to listen to. After we have this short break, we're with She's in Love with a Rodeo Man, Don Williams, A White Sport Coat, and Pink Carnation. And for going out to James, John Williamson, A Country Balladeer. I think he's doing that one with Chad Morgan. And for James, A Bushman Can't Survive. On City Lights, currently outside the studio here in Victoria Park, is 18 degrees.
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0: And that was Tanya and Lee Kernaghan with A Bushman Can't Survive on City Lights. I've got this one going out to a very lovely lady, and I think of her as a very, very lovely person, Rhonda. The Gambler, Rhonda, is Kenny Rogers, another one of my favourite songs. I Walk the Line is going out to Robbie, Johnny Cash, and Push and Time is going out to Wayne.
1: On a warm summer's evening, on a train bound for nowhere, I met up with a gambler. 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
1: You are listening to Rose City FM 89.3. It's Tuesday Night Country with Donna Coleman. 17 degrees outside in the studio. I Will Love You All My Life, Charlie Lansbury, Whispering Pines, Johnny Horton, and Indian Love Call, The Code Sisters.

And that was the Code Sisters. I don't think there's anyone in the family that can't sing or play an instrument, and even those that have married into the music field all can sing. Ah, play instruments. I used to love going up to Wiper Park to Phil and Chris Code's up near Bundaberg. It's lovely. And, of course, James, you're a boy from the bush. So we'll have Boys from the Bush with Lee Koenigan, Reuben James, Kenny Rogers, and End of the Line, the original Seekers.

And that was the original Seekers with End of the Line. 24 minutes past 8. I better not forget to send a call out to Ray Jones. I'll look for Hank Williams for you very shortly, Ray. For the good times, Chris Christopherson, Release Me, Engelbert Humperdinck, and When I'm Walking, Fats Domino.

And I'm going to do a double play now, especially for Ray Jones. In Honky Tonk Blues, Hank Williams, and Your Cheating Heart with Hank Williams, and The Overland Trail, Lee Kernaghan. I'm going to play that for myself because I like some of those old ones.

Oh, yes, certainly an oldie but a goodie. Really like that. It is 18 minutes to 9 o'clock, and you know what happens at 9 o'clock. Young Scott will be taking over, and tonight he features a lot of Australian artists, as he always does. John Farnham, Australian Choral, Olivia Newton-John, The Black Sorrows, Inga Moss and Tina, Ian Moss and Tina Arena. That's a jolly good lineup of Australian artists. And I don't know how many listeners out there that have watched The Voice. It just, I'm dumbfounded at the talent that we have here in Australia. And most of those young people with voices like they have will never get the opportunity to do anything. Sad, isn't it? But never mind. What goes around comes around. Oh, I forget now what I was going... I know what I was going to play. Much too young to feel this damn old. Well, ain't that the truth? Garth Brooks, Mysteries of Life with Rick Hobson, and I'm a Lonely Fugitive, Merle Haggard. And I know Ricky out at Mount Colliery really likes Merle Haggard too. And we'll come back and I'll say my goodbyes.

and Cole, Olivia Newton-John, the Black Sorrows, Ian Moss, and Tina Arena, and of course a lot of others mixed in there as well. So it is that time. I can't remember whether I'm on next Sunday or not, but anyway, we'll work it out, no doubt. So I'll finish off with a Jambalaya and Mockingbird Hill for James. In the meantime, from me to your house, stay safe, travel safe, and if you see someone without a smile, give them one of yours. And I'll be back soon. Hooray!

Yes, a big thanks to Donna for 3 great hours of country music tonight. And now we turn the spotlight firmly onto Australian music. For the next 3 hours, we'll revisit some great Australian songs.

All right, next we've got a Crowded House with Something So Strong. Peaked at number 18 in 1987 and spent 4 months in the top 100.

as coins, but well, I never really noticed for the sound of my voice, so I'll go, and if you don't believe that,

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I say, well, hey, is that my problem? You should really get together, man. I've got a room full of people waiting for me again now. I'll go, and if you don't believe that, why?

Yeah, that's Natalie Imbruglia with Torn, with over 500,000 total spins on Australian Airways following its release. Now here's the Whitlams with Blow Up the Pokies.

Oh, yeah, that's Southern Sons with Heart in Danger. And it peaked at number 5 on the singles charts in August 1990.

Yeah, that was Darryl Braithwaite with The World As It Is. It peaked at number 35 in 1993, and it was his last top 50 solo single until 2020.

I only saw one performance by Wendy Matthews in 1993 on a concert billed with the likes of Boom Crash Opera, the Sunny Boys and the Rockmelons. What an outstanding voice Wendy had, and no wonder she's won multiple ARIA awards. Wendy simply blew everyone away with her voice and stage presence on that sunny afternoon in Western Sydney. If you have plans to go and see Wendy on her next tour, you're in for a treat. Wendy Matthews.

Yeah, that was John Farnham with Hearts on Fire. Before that, we had Craig McLaughlin and Check 1-2 with Amanda. Now we got Christina New with Island Home. And despite peaking at number 67 on the Australian Singles Chart, it spent 20 weeks on the National Top 100 charts. And the song was voted at number 47 in the Triple J Hottest 100 of 1995.

Oh, yeah. Thank you so much for listening to Tuesday Night with Scott. Be back Friday for 3 hours of Australian independent music, and it starts at 9 o'clock, 9 p.m. We'll see you then. Good night.

0: I'm Mark Dransfield. The Reserve Bank says the federal government could help boost productivity by slashing red tape. The latest intergenerational report assumes productivity will grow by just 1% a year over the next four decades. The central bank will meet next week with economists predicting a fourth interest rate hike this year. RBA Governor Michelle Bullock says the government has options to fuel economic growth.
1: Growth and productivity has been slowing over decades. And look, there are things governments can do. They can remove red tape, they can make it easier for businesses to invest, they can make it rewarding for businesses to innovate.
0: Almost 400 Queenslanders have been charged as part of a drug trafficking and organised crime crackdown. Shannon Johnstone reports.
2: 560 search warrants were executed as part of a joint operation, including Queensland Police, along with the Australia and New Zealand Illicit Drug Working Group, aimed at disrupting organised crime networks across the two nations. Officers seized 71 firearms, 17 vehicles, more than $2 million in cash and just over a tonne of illicit drugs during the operation between September 14 and 18. More than 1,200 people, including 380 Queenslanders, were charged with 1,600 offences. Shannon Johnstone, Brisbane.
0: Major US news networks have suspended coverage of Donald Trump after several journalists were banned from the White House. The move leaves official presidential events without independent camera crews. The administration's now launched its own online feed as barred outlets take legal action over alleged First Amendment violations. Sydney police have jumped on hire bikes to surprise an accused thief who'd been evading them on a souped-up e-bike. The officers approached the man on Lime bikes they'd hired and apprehended him, seizing a luxury handbag with $12,000 worth of stolen property. Superintendent Marty Fileman says he doubts it'll become a standard move in the police playbook.
3: But look, on this occasion it worked, and a search warrant that his property unearthed an excessive amount of property that we can, you know, relate to in excess of probably 40 different offences.
0: Victoria police are combing through hours of CCTV trying to track down football fans who threw objects onto the field after Saturday's AFL preliminary final. Security will be beefed up for the grand final as police move to prevent a repeat of the ugly scenes and aggression towards umpires. Acting Superintendent Matthew Buey says officers are identifying and contacting suspects.
4: I reflect on last Saturday night, and for those that were in attendance, I've got a very young family myself, and I would have been mortified. For those that have information or actually threw a bottle themselves and want to self-confess, I welcome it. Please contact Crime Stoppers.
0: And Kmart has become the latest major retailer to put makeup and cosmetics under lock and key. The chain is trialling high-tech security cabinets in Sydney and Melbourne to combat rising retail theft. Finally, to the Australian share market, the All Ords has closed up 31 points at 89.51. One Australian dollar is buying 71.16 US cents. This is AIR National News.
5: At the Esports Desk, hello, I'm Leonie Kay. To the NBL, and the Brisbane Bullets defeated the New Zealand Breakers 88-85, with Arnas Velechka top scoring 23 points for the Bullets. The Bullets face the Illawarra Hawks on Friday. Perth Wildcats coach John Riley says stopping NBL star and former Cat Bryce Cotton will take a team effort when the Adelaide 36ers roll into town for their round two clash on Thursday night.
6: The way the team is building and shaping out, like, it has to be a team effort. It's going to be a group effort in defending him. Like, every team has their philosophies on how to make it happen. We'll go in with ours and we'll see where it all lands.
5: The Wildcats went down to southeast Melbourne by 21 points in their opening match of the season last weekend. To AFL and Brisbane veteran Ryan Lester is the latest in a Lions signing spree ahead of Saturday's grand final. The 34-year-old joins Dane Zorko, Logan Morris and Zach Bailey in penning new deals this month. Lester says the club's come a long way since he joined in 2011.
7: We've worked really hard to put ourselves in a position where we're a respected club that contends every year, and to have guys like that re-sign is huge. For me personally, from sort of halfway through the year, I felt like I've played as well as I ever have. Between me and the club, we sort of agreed that I'd probably play on again next year.
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1: I'm Mark Dransfield. The Reserve Bank says the federal government could help boost productivity by slashing red tape. The latest intergenerational report assumes productivity will grow by just 1% a year over the next four decades. The central bank will meet next week with economists predicting a fourth interest rate hike this year. RBA Governor Michelle Bullock says the government has options to fuel economic growth.
2: Growth and productivity has been slowing over decades. And look, there are things governments can do. They can remove red tape, they can make it easier

0: for businesses to invest, they can make it rewarding for businesses to innovate.
1: Almost 400 Queenslanders have been charged as part of a drug trafficking and organised crime crackdown. Shannon Johnstone reports.
2: 560 search warrants were executed as part of a joint operation, including Queensland Police, along with the Australia and New Zealand Illicit Drug Working Group, aimed at disrupting organised crime networks across the two nations. Officers seized 71 firearms, 17 vehicles, more than $2 million in cash, and just over a tonne of illicit drugs during the operation between September 14 and 18. More than 1,200 people, including 380 Queenslanders, were charged with 1,600 offences. Shannon Johnstone, Brisbane.
1: Major US news networks have suspended coverage of Donald Trump after several journalists were banned from the White House. The move leaves official presidential events without independent camera crews. The administration's now launched its own online feed as barred outlets take legal action over alleged First Amendment violations. Sydney police have jumped on hire bikes to surprise an accused thief who'd been evading them on a souped-up e-bike. The officers approached the man on Lime bikes they'd hired and apprehended him, seizing a luxury handbag with $12,000 worth of stolen property. Superintendent Marty Fileman says he doubts it'll become a standard move in the police playbook.
3: But look, on this occasion it worked, and a search warrant that his property unearthed an excessive amount of property that we can, you know, relate to in excess of probably 40 different offences.
1: Victoria police are combing through hours of CCTV trying to track down football fans who threw objects onto the field after Saturday's AFL preliminary final. Security will be beefed up for the grand final as police move to prevent a repeat of the ugly scenes and aggression towards umpires. Acting Superintendent Matthew Buey says officers are identifying and contacting suspects.
4: I reflect on last Saturday night, and for those that were in attendance, I've got a very young family myself, and I would have been mortified. For those that have information or actually threw a bottle themselves and want to self-confess, I welcome it. Please contact Crime Stoppers.
1: And Kmart has become the latest major retailer to put makeup and cosmetics under lock and key. The chain is trialling high-tech security cabinets in Sydney and Melbourne to combat rising retail theft. Finally, to the Australian share market, the All Ords has closed up 31 points at 89.51. One Australian dollar is buying 71.16 US cents. This is AIR National News.
5: At the Esports Desk, hello, I'm Leonie Kay. To the NBL, and the Brisbane Bullets defeated the New Zealand Breakers 88-85, with Arnas Velechka top scoring 23 points for the Bullets. The Bullets face the Illawarra Hawks on Friday. Perth Wildcats coach John Riley says stopping NBL star and former Cat Bryce Cotton will take a team effort when the Adelaide 36ers roll into town for their round two clash on Thursday night.
6: The way the team is building and shaping out, like, it has to be a team effort. It's going to be a group effort in defending him. Like, every team has their philosophies on how to make it happen. We'll go in with ours and we'll see where it all lands.
5: The Wildcats went down to Southeast Melbourne by 21 points in their opening match of the season last weekend. To AFL and Brisbane veteran Ryan Lester is the latest in a Lions signing spree ahead of Saturday's grand final. The 34-year-old joins Dane Zorko, Logan Morris and Zach Bailey in penning new deals this month. Lester says the club's come a long way since he joined in 2011.
7: We've worked really hard to put ourselves in a position where we're a respected club that contends every year, and to have guys like that re-sign is huge. For me personally, from sort of halfway through the year, I felt like I've played as well as I ever have. Between me and the club, we sort of agreed that I'd probably play on again next year.
5: Australian Independent Radio News.

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1: I'm Mark Dransfield. The Prime Minister has joined world leaders in demanding tougher guardrails for artificial intelligence. More from Federal Politics reporter Nelson Scott.
2: Anthony Albanese and 21 other leaders have signed a statement at the UN in New York pushing for stricter AI regulations. The declaration calls for mandatory safety checks, shared global standards, and tighter oversight of high-powered AI models. Neither the US nor China have signed the statement, but Mr. Albanese argues we need to harness the technology's benefits without risking public safety.
3: Humans need to be in control of it.
2: The Prime Minister has also launched Australia's bid for a seat on the UN Security Council. Opposition leader Angus Taylor insists his priorities are backwards.
4: This Prime Minister should get serious about Australians' security in Australia.
2: Nelson Scott, Canberra.
1: Queensland police allege a Maryborough teenager was just days away from a random attack on the public. After a tip-off to counter-terrorism detectives, a search warrant was executed on a home on August 27th with several electronic devices and other items seized. Detective Inspector Chris Knight says police acted swiftly to nullify any threat to the public.
5: There were three public locations that were identified, but the targets themselves in the majority were going to be random individuals. All I'll say is that it was within days of the matter first coming to the attention of police.
1: The boy faces three charges, including preparing to cause death or grievous bodily harm, possessing a knife in public, and possessing violent extremist material. Meantime, a 15-year-old who sent two Perth schools into lockdown has been let off with a warning. He was arrested following reports he was carrying an edged weapon. However, police say there's insufficient

0: evidence. WA's Education Minister, Sabina Winton, is happy the situation was resolved swiftly and safely.
1: Violence has absolutely no place anywhere in our community, and particularly no place in our schools. Bringing a weapon onto a school site is absolutely unacceptable.
0: The peak body for superannuation funds says governments should not be looking to retirement savings to solve economic issues. A coalition MP has raised the idea of allowing people to use their super as housing collateral or withdraw a sum to use for a deposit or to pay down a mortgage. Super Members Council Chief Executive Misha Schubert says lawmakers should be looking at housing supply to help Australians afford a home.
2: Other policy challenges deserve their own policy solutions, not trying to always point to super as a purported solution to other policy challenges. Super's got its one really important job for 17 million plus Australians, and that's to be your paycheck in retirement for many decades.
0: In overseas news, Julian Assange is going to be a dad for the third time. The WikiLeaks founder and his wife Stella have revealed they're expecting another baby, sharing the news on social media. And the BBC has removed crocodile footage mistakenly shown in a report about Rockhampton's Fitzroy River. The footage was actually filmed on the Fitzroy River in Western Australia's Kimberley region. This is AIR National News.
3: At the Esports Desk, hello, I'm Leonie Kay. To the NBL, and the Brisbane Bullets defeated the New Zealand Breakers 88-85, with Arnas Velechka top scoring 23 points for the Bullets. The Bullets face the Illawarra Hawks on Friday. Perth Wildcats coach John Riley says stopping NBL star and former Cat Bryce Cotton will take a team effort when the Adelaide 36ers roll into town for their round two clash on Thursday night.
4: The way the team is building and shaping out, like, it has to be a team effort. It's going to be a group effort in defending him. Like, every team has their philosophies on how to make it happen. We'll go in with ours and we'll see where it all lands.
3: The Wildcats went down to Southeast Melbourne by 21 points in their opening match of the season last weekend. To AFL and Brisbane veteran Ryan Lester is the latest in a Lions signing spree ahead of Saturday's grand final. The 34-year-old joins Dane Zorko, Logan Morris and Zach Bailey in penning new deals this month. Lester says the club's come a long way since he joined in 2011.
5: We've worked really hard to put ourselves in a position where we're a respected club that contends every year, and to have guys like that re-sign is huge. For me personally, from sort of halfway through the year, I felt like I've played as well as I ever have. Between me and the club, we sort of agreed that I'd probably play on again next year.
3: Australian Independent Radio News. What are you-

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0: bushes out there. 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

0: I'm Mark Transfield. The Prime Minister has joined world leaders in demanding tougher guardrails for artificial intelligence. More from federal politics reporter Nelson Scott.
1: Anthony Albanese and 21 other leaders have signed a statement at the UN in New York pushing for stricter AI regulations. The declaration calls for mandatory safety checks, shared global standards, and tighter oversight of high-powered AI models. Neither the US nor China have signed the statement, but Mr. Albanese argues we need to harness the technology's benefits without risking public safety.
2: Humans need to be in control of it.
1: The Prime Minister has also launched Australia's bid for a seat on the UN Security Council. Opposition leader Angus Taylor insists his priorities are backwards.
3: This Prime Minister should get serious about Australians' security in Australia.
1: Nelson Scott, Canberra.
0: Queensland police allege a Maryborough teenager was just days away from a random attack on the public. After a tip-off to counter-terrorism detectives, a search warrant was executed on a home on August 27th with several electronic devices and other items seized. Detective Inspector Chris Knight says police acted swiftly to nullify any threat to the public.
4: There were three public locations that were identified, but the targets themselves in the majority were going to be random individuals. All I'll say is that it was within days of the matter first coming to the attention of police.
0: The boy faces three charges, including preparing to cause death or grievous bodily harm, possessing a knife in public, and possessing violent extremist material. Meantime, a 15-year-old who sent two Perth schools into lockdown has been let off with a warning. He was arrested following reports he was carrying an edged weapon. However, police say there's insufficient evidence. WA's Education Minister Sabina Winton is happy the situation was resolved swiftly and safely.
5: Violence has absolutely no place anywhere in our community, and particularly no place in our schools. Bringing a weapon onto a school site is absolutely unacceptable.
0: The peak body for superannuation funds says governments should not be looking to retirement savings to solve economic issues. A coalition MP has raised the idea of allowing people

0: to use their super as housing collateral or withdraw a sum to use for a deposit or to pay down a mortgage. Super Members Council Chief Executive Misha Schubert says lawmakers should be looking at housing supply to help Australians afford a home.
1: Other policy challenges deserve their own policy solutions, not trying to always point to super as a purported solution to other policy challenges. Super's got its one really important job for 17 million plus Australians, and that's to be your paycheck in retirement for many decades.
0: In overseas news, Julian Assange is going to be a dad for the third time. The WikiLeaks founder and his wife Stella have revealed they're expecting another baby, sharing the news on social media. And the BBC has removed crocodile footage mistakenly shown in a report about Rockhampton's Fitzroy River. The footage was actually filmed on the Fitzroy River in Western Australia's Kimberley region. This is AIR National News.
2: At the AIR Sports Desk, hello, I'm Leonie Kay. The all-conquering Panthers admit they're impressed by the Knights' fairy tale surge through the NRL finals. The Premiership favourites will face last year's Wooden Spooners in Sunday's preliminary final at Accor Stadium. Penrith forward Liam Martin says he's a fan of Newcastle's physical play.
3: It's been pretty incredible watching them. As you said, they've been physical, aggressive, and you know, I love those sort of matchups. So really looking forward to it, and I'm sure they'll be ready for it as well.
2: Nick Dacos admits there's still room for improvement in his game despite taking out the Brownlow medal. The Collingwood midfielder won the AFL's highest individual honour, polling a record 47 votes. The 23-year-old says he's hoping to take his game to another level next season.
4: I know that there's still many holes in my game. I need to keep improving. So from an on-field point of view, that's what I'm focusing on, how I can improve and continue to take my game to the next level and hopefully help the team.
2: And later this hour, the Brisbane Bullets kick off their campaign Under the Lights at Home. 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

Now, some of y'all never been down south too much. I'm gonna tell you a little bit about this so that you understand what I'm talking about. Down there we have a plant that grows out in the woods and the fields. Looks something like a turnip green. Everybody calls it poke salad. Poke salad. Used to know a girl lived down there and she'd go out in the evenings and pick her a mess of it. Carry it home and cook it for supper. Cause that's about all they had to eat. They did all right.

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The gator's got your granny. Chomp, chomp, chomp. Everybody said it was a shame, 'cause mama was working on tending. A Richard spiteful, straight razor tote moment. Lord, I'm listening. Pick my mess up.

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1: Good morning, I'm Lee Harrison. The Reserve Bank warns unemployment may have to rise to bring consumer prices down. The RBA says the jobless rate might need to reach 5% to get inflation back into its target range. The warning comes ahead of an expected interest rate hike next week. Governor Michelle Bullock says the labour market will need to soften to ease price pressures.
2: An unemployment rate of, say, 4.5% at the moment. At the moment, we think that's a bit tight. You know, between 4.5 and 5 will probably take enough heat out of the labour market that it'll ease pressure on inflation.
1: The opposition has distanced itself from a Liberal senator's push to unlock superannuation for home buyers. Andrew Bragg has proposed using super as collateral for home loans to increase borrowing power. One Nation's already pledged to let renters and mortgage holders access up to a quarter of their super. Liberal leader Angus Taylor says the opposition is still finalising its policy.
3: Superannuation is Australians' money. It's Australians' money. They should have choice in it. That's why we strongly support self-managed super funds. But the proposal you're talking about there is not our policy.
1: A Sydney mother has now been charged with murdering her child in the New South Wales Blue Mountains. Chris McCarthy reports.
4: Police allege the 42-year-old stabbed her 3 children in a vehicle at Valley Heights on Sunday before turning the knife on herself. One child, aged 5, died at the scene, while a 1 and 3-year-old remain in critical but stable conditions. Officers have charged the woman with 1 count of murder and 2 of cause grievous bodily harm with intent to murder. The accused, who remains in hospital after the attack, appeared in court via bedside video link. She's been refused bail to appear before Penrith Court on November 20. Chris McCarthy, Sydney.
1: A major study has found almost all Australian women on dating apps have experienced abuse, manipulation or harassment. Advocates are using the findings to urge the government to include dating platforms in its proposed digital duty of care laws. Karen Tindall from the Behavioural Insights team says women are having to take steps to protect themselves at every step of the dating journey.
5: So from onboarding, when she has to censor her profile in order to hide key details about her life, or manage conversations around tone or managing aggression when it occurs.
1: And an AI expert is warning Australia must secure access to its own artificial intelligence technology to shore up our sovereignty. Industry leaders, the US and China, have discussed creating a new notification system to warn about potential AI incidents, which could

0: affect national security. UNSW Professor Toby Walsh says for our country, access is key.
1: The National Security Services really need access to the latest AI models. It allows them to process huge amounts of information to deal with all the threats coming at us. But the problem there is that we're dependent at the moment on the goodwill of the United States to keep giving us access to those.
0: This is Air National News. Brisbane Lion Lachie Neale will miss Saturday's AFL Grand Final against Fremantle after his ban for striking was upheld. Jack Fenwick reports.
2: After over 2 hours of submissions and over 2 hours of deliberations by the tribunal, Lachie Neale has failed to overturn his suspension. The 33-year-old hit with the ban for an off-the-ball strike on Hawthorn's Jack Ginnivan in Saturday's prelim final. It will be his first suspension in his 320-game career, and he comes ahead of one of his biggest. Neale will now watch his former side Fremantle and the side he won the past 2 premierships with battle out for history at the MCG. The club can appeal. Jack Fenwick reporting.
0: Test rugby is in full swing this week with the Wallabies and Wallaroos in action. The Wallabies host South Africa in Perth on Sunday after the Wallaroos take on Scotland in Edinburgh. Star prop Eva Kapani says her side are desperate to win after last week's narrow loss to France.
3: We've shown ourselves that we can do it and we can compete against the top teams in the world. I think for us, our comms and messaging has been, let's do it for 80 minutes.
0: And Roosters halfback Sam Walker's been named at halfback for Friday's NRL preliminary final against the Dolphins. He returns less than a month after ankle surgery. Australian Independent Radio News.
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5: Good morning, you're with Sue on this Wednesday, the 23rd of September. Oh, how time flies. And the weather forecast for the Southern Downs. We're currently on 15 degrees. That's outside our studio here in Victoria Park. And we're looking across the Southern Downs and Darling Downs and Granite Belt. Is partly cloudy. And slight chance of a shower in the southeast during the afternoon and evening. I know the ants have been out, so that may be a good sign. Near zero chance elsewhere for rain. Chance of a thunderstorm during this afternoon and evening. Winds east northeasterly 20 to 30 kilometres, so quite gusty. Daytime maximum temperatures anywhere between 26 and 32. It's been a little bit of heat in our days of late, and look for a little bit of a cold outcome. But it does say 26 to 32, so there could be a brief hour or two where it gets up there to be really warm. In our region, we're looking at Stanthorpe is looking for 21, partly cloudy. Tenterfield is looking for 21 and a possible shower and partly cloudy down south of the border. Toowoomba, 23. They've had some gusty winds of late, and that should be easing today with a partly cloudy day. And as I said, 23 degrees. Gundawindi, 31, and lovely warm days for them with a sunny and a partly cloudy. Sunny and partly cloudy for Dalby as well on 29 degrees. And as we go across the range to the Sunshine and Gold Coast, both looking for a shower or two and partly cloudy. 23 and 24 degrees respectively. As I said, outside the studio, 15 degrees. And leading up to the weekend, well, we can expect a possible 2 mil tomorrow on the Southern Downs with a shower or two forecast and 25 for Thursday. Friday looking for a 25 and partly cloudy. Chance of morning fog, not a lot of rain forecast over the weekend. Mostly sunny, temperatures around 27 and 28 for Saturday, Sunday of this coming weekend. So a beautiful weekend is in store. We're looking for a maximum of around, 26 today, but it could perk up to about 32 degrees. So stay warm, stay cool, and drink a lot of liquids. Slip, slop, slap, and slide is the thing. Slip on sunscreen, slap on a hat, and throw on those sunglasses as well, because the glare can be quite debilitating if you're driving. Take care, and welcome to this Wednesday, which is your 23rd of September, my goodness.
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Jackson Browne. A piece of the song goes, in 1969 he was 21, and that makes him born in 1949. So it's not his birthday. Just talking about birthdays, though, we have Julio Iglesias, which was born in Spain in 1943 on this day, the 23rd of September, Spanish singer's father and singer of Enrique Iglesias. His two biggest Australian hits were in 1984. They were both duets, which but that does not discount the amount of records he has sold. However, one of his songs was All of You, which he recorded with Diana Ross, and he had a hit with My Love, which was recorded with Stevie Wonder. But this next one coming up was recorded with Willie Nelson, and To All the Girls I Knew Before. Apparently he has sold over 100 million albums.

Yeah, you've been listening to Bruce Springsteen. Now, look, 9 months ago, it was in 1949, and 9 months before that, Bruce Springsteen was born on this day in Freehold, New Jersey, and his album. It just does make you wonder what was happening 9 months prior to this, but that's okay. There's a lot of people born in September. It's a great month, but it must have been a bit of a Christmas surprise for everyone. We're looking at his album, Born in the USA, was one of the world's best-selling albums. His hit singles included Dancing in the Dark, Born in the USA, Brilliant Disguise, I'm on Fire, The Streets of Philadelphia, which was the theme song for the movie Philadelphia. Quite a good movie too. He is now officially a billionaire and is worth $1.1 billion. In recent years, he sold his music catalogue to Sony in US dollars for $500 million. Wow. Whoa, you're the one. Yeah, just trying to put things into perspective here. Yes, that is a lot of money, but he's a fantastic performer and has written and performed a lot of fantastic songs as well. Another person who is a little closer to home, who is celebrating a birthday today, is Sarah Blasco, and always worth it. Yes, Australian singer, songwriter. Good morning. Good morning. Wakey, wakey.

0: Sarah Blasco, born in Sydney, Australia. And look, this is a little bit early, but really we're rolling on until it's only probably a month away. We've got the Warwick Rodeo and Camp Draft coming up our way, and it's set to return on Saturday. Well, this is a special part of the Warwick Rodeo, which is the Clinch International Australian Bronc Match. It returns to the Warwick Showgrounds on Saturday, October the 24th. 24 elite bronc riders from Australia, the United States, and beyond. What's beyond? Beyond. Something must be beyond. We'll compete across four sections, with top eight progressing to the championship short round. The Australian team includes three riders currently inside the world's top 26, Damien Brennan, Jake Finlay, and Darcy Riddell. They'll face American riders, including Gus Gallard, Zach Dallas, Shorty Garnett, all currently ranked inside the world's top 20. There's more than $50,000 in prize money up for grabs, including, I wonder if that's Australian dollars. Yes, I'm sure it is. And including $20,000 for the winner, plus a custom Australian Fender saddle, which is the prize going there. And there's also a local connection. Event founders Jack Finlay and Tom Webster are both from Gundawindi, showing just how far Queensland country riders can take the sport. The event is part of the Warwick Rodeo and Gold Cup Camp Draft, which attracts more than 30,000 people to Warwick and competitors from across mainland Australia and beyond. The Bronco match is expected to get underway around 6 p.m. on Saturday night, with the final event time to be confirmed. So there you go. So if you'd like your Saturday night with a bit of dust, horsepower, and some seriously talented cowboys, Warwick is the place to be. And that is Saturday the 21st of October. Lots more, though, around that. We've got the Gold Cup, which starts the week before. Lots of things. We'll keep you informed here, right here on Rose City FM. It's just on 6:30. Good morning.
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3: 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APL Community Markets are launching market days on Wednesday the 2nd of September alongside the regular pig and calf sales at 2 Lyon Street. 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

Calvin Harris there, and Rag and Bone Man with kind of a beautiful song. That's, look, it's a great way to start your day here at Rose City FM. I hope you're on your way to having a good one. It's a little bit warm out there. It is still spring, in case anybody hadn't registered that. We're certainly into the hotter days during the day, only for an hour or two. The nights are still cool, which is a good thing. Outside the studio at the moment, we're still on 15 degrees, but a little bit cooler up in the mountains, which is always nice. And after that, we had Calvin Harris. And, oh, before that, we had Sister Golden here with America. And it certainly is one of those beautiful summery days in September. We like it, but I'm just not looking forward to the roll-on of a real red-hot summer, as you would know that there are a few fires about in our region, and the thing is to stay very much aware of what's happening. Keep your areas clean around your house and your property. Do as much as you can to prevent a really bad season, which is to be upon us. No doubt we'll be talking to the Rural Fireys and the Fire Brigade as we move forward into this very hot summer that we're not planning on it, but we're getting prepared for it. You're with Sue and Rose City FM. Don't forget, coming up, we have our three in a row, which is sort of like your get your heart pumping, get you ready for your day, get those endorphins, that dopamine. Maybe it's the dopamine that we need to get ready for to brighten our day as we move on to this Wednesday, the 23rd of September. Here's a bit of Sandy Summers.

listening to Rose City FM 89.3. I'm Sandy Summers from Cessnock. Don't forget to join Sue every Wednesday morning from 6 a.m. till 9 a.m. bringing you new Aussie music and the latest sweet country tracks right here on Rose City FM 89.3.

Blundell there, Ruth 33 and James Blundell with Blue Collar Man. You are Sue on Rose City FM. My name's Sue Keel, in case you were wondering. I wonder some days, but I am. I'm here on Rose City FM, your local community radio station, sharing what's happening across the Southern Downs and beyond, little bits of information that we can share with you. 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Just give us a call on 466-18989 and I'm sure we'll be able to help you out there. We've got that three in a row, that exercise routine that I need to get up off the chair. I haven't spoken to anybody except you this morning. Just a very intimate conversation we're having here. But we've got Jack Jones, Martin Slovic, and Madison Beer with All Day and Night. Should be a great start. Kelvin Harris featuring Khalees with A Bounce. And finishing off with M People from 1993, this was, Moving On Up. Good morning, Southern Downs.

0: Oh, got your blood flowing? I hope so. Coffee's been had and we're ready to face the day here at Rose City FM. Don't forget, it is the first week of 2 weeks of school holidays, and no doubt I've seen a lot of children about making the most of swimming at Wirrack. Now, swimming at Wirrack has a certain time frames, so you need to sort of like between, I think, I'm not exactly what time it opens, but definitely 6:30, but it goes right through to 11:30 a.m. and it's a beautiful space and so bright and so clean. And well, I know that there's been a few issues about trying to get a full program going, but if you're there before 11:30 a.m. in the morning and then you roll on back like we did at 3:30 in the afternoon, it goes back through the afternoon until about 6. So there is still the opportunity. It's just closed between 11:30 and 3:30, but open for swimming. It's a beautiful space there, and you can make the most of the hot weather at the Wirrack. But also your libraries have quite a few things on the Stanthorpe and Warwick libraries, and they have lots of activities on during the week. For today, they have a fossil hunt, which I've booked myself in for. Yes, I am bringing a smaller person with me. That is happening today on Wednesday between 1 and 2. It's probably best to try and ring the library just to book yourself in if you'd like to go. You weren't really meant to bring a child, but, you know, what can I say? Anything's possible. And that's at the Ellera Library and at the Stanthorpe Library. They'll be at the Stanthorpe Library on Thursday between 10 after 10 and in the Warwick Library from 1 till 2. And they'll be at, they'll be today at the Ellera Library at 10 a.m. So you can go to Ellera and find the Fossil Rock Explore. Find out more about fossils, and that's at your libraries and Wirrack. So it's all happening here on the Southern Downs. Something to do for the little people. Good morning, it's 7 o'clock.
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2: Good morning, I'm Lee Harrison. Australia's diesel stockpile has fallen by 20% to a 31-day supply as storage limits hit full capacity. The federal government has paused its subsidised fuel shipments while global oil prices surge past $100 a barrel. Australia's peak medical body argues the country's inability to provide timely access to aged care is leaving patients stranded in hospitals. The Australian Medical Association's inaugural aged care report card has detailed delays in assessments and long waits for residential care. AMA President Dr. Danielle McMullen says urgent action is needed.
3: It's so critical that governments see that aged care is a part of our healthcare system, and that delays in aged care are being felt right across our healthcare system, especially in hospitals, and most importantly, by older Australians waiting too long.
2: A woman's been charged with the murder of her child in the New South Wales Blue Mountains. The 42-year-old is accused of stabbing her three children in a car before all four of them were found injured at Valley Heights. A 5-year-old died at the scene, while children aged 1 and 3 are in a critical but stable condition. Jetstar staff won't charge customers a host of fees today as part of a union campaign for better pay and conditions. Workers

0: collectors will waive or record a zero fees for excess baggage and seat changes. Australian Services Union spokesperson Scott Cowan says it's not a decision taken lightly.
1: But we're pleased it's something that we can do that won't impact the travelling public, but it will impact Jetstar's bottom line and demonstrate to them the value of the work that our members perform day in, day out to keep the company flying.
0: The superannuation industry has hit back at a proposal to let home buyers use their super as collateral for a mortgage. Liberal Senator Andrew Bragg says it would give people access to home loans without directly withdrawing from their retirement savings. The proposal is not official opposition policy. Super Members Council Chief Executive Misha Schubert says the money needs to be left alone.
2: Around 80% of Australians say super is going to be absolutely critical for their income in retirement, and that Australians are really clear that super's got one job, and that's to be their income in retirement.
0: The US president has used an address to the UN General Assembly to suggest he could annihilate Iran. G7 foreign ministers have told Tehran to stop arming Houthi rebels in Yemen as the conflict in the Middle East spins out. Donald Trump says he has two alternatives.
3: Will a deal be made with Iran that lets them rebuild and create a far greater country than it ever was before? Maybe one of the greatest in the Middle East or even the world? Or do I annihilate the Islamic Republic and do it quickly?
0: And Australian illustrator and author Terry Denton, best known for the Treehouse book series, has died aged 76. His agent and publishers say he died on Monday, surrounded by his family. This is Air National News. The Brisbane Bullets have come back from a double-figure deficit to open their NBL season with a three-point win over the Breakers. Leonie Kay reports.
4: Lithuanian import Arnas Velechka inspired the Brisbane Bullets to a memorable come-from-behind win, with the roof open at Pat Rafter Arena to start their NBL season, beating the New Zealand Breakers 88-85. New Zealand were in control for most of the first 25 minutes of the game and led by 11 4 minutes into the second half, before Brisbane responded with the next 10 points, and it was Velechka at the forefront of it all. The Bullets will now remain home at the Brisbane Entertainment Centre against the Illawarra Hawks on Friday night, while the Breakers head west to take on the Perth Wildcats on Saturday evening. Leonie Kay, Air Sport.
0: The all-conquering Panthers admit they're impressed by the night's fairy tale surge through the NRL finals. The Premiership favourites will face last year's Wooden Spooners in Sunday's preliminary final at Acor Stadium. Penrith forward Liam Martin says he's a fan of Newcastle's physical play.
5: It's been pretty incredible watching them. As you said, they've been physical, aggressive, and you know, I love those sort of matchups, so really looking forward to it.
0: And Brisbane Lion Lachie Neal will miss Saturday's AFL Grand Final against Fremantle. The midfielder's one-game ban for striking Hawk Jack Ginnivan has been upheld at the tribunal in a hearing of almost 4.5 hours. Australian Independent Radio News.
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7: Yes, the forecast for the Southern Downs. Currently it's 17 degrees outside our studio, warming up a little bit as we move into temperatures around the 26 degrees today. And the forecast, partly cloudy, slight chance of a shower in the southeast. That would be welcome during the afternoon and near and evening. Near zero chance of a rain elsewhere. Chance of a thunderstorm this afternoon or evening. Winds east-northeasterly, 20 to 30 kilometres. Daytime maximum temperatures anywhere between, it'll start at 26, but hopefully it won't get to 32 is forecast, but you never know. And around our, and for the next few days, we're looking for some interesting weather because there is a forecast of a shower or two on the Southern Downs for Thursday with during the afternoon or evening, chance of a thunderstorm, temperature around the 25 degrees, and maybe only 2 mil, but it'll be welcome no matter what it is. And Friday, we're looking for a mostly sunny day with a mostly sunny weekend ahead of us with around temperatures around the 27, 28 degrees. Around our region, Stanthorpe's looking at 21 and partly cloudy. Tenterfield is looking for a partly cloudy day with a possible shower and 21 degrees. Stanthorpe, It's been a bit gusty in Stanthorpe, and cheers goes out to the Carnival of Flowers, which is on at this very moment. Must be so fantastic to be able to take a drive up there. And you can get buses and tour around the gardens, which probably is a kind of a very cool idea. You don't have to worry about parking, which at the moment it's at a premium in Toowoomba, but there's a bit of a gusty winds forecast for today, but it is settling down considerably from the last few days. We're looking at Gundawindi, very warm in Gundy with 31 degrees, 29 in Dalby, and across the range, they're forecast to have a shower or two in a possible shower in Brisbane and the Sunshine Coast and the Gold Coast. Brisbane 26, Sunshine Coast and Gold Coast around the 23, 24 mark, and a shower or two is forecast. And good morning. And the dam levels, I will share the dam levels with you at presently, because it's going to become a certain thing. I mean, it is still spring and it feels like summer. So currently at Leslie Dam, we're looking, it's on 56.6% capacity. Connolly Dam, 73.3% capacity. Mind you, that has 1,000, current volume is 1,588 millilitres, whereas Leslie Dam is 60,000 and 95 megalitres. We're looking at Storm King Dam. It has 1,250 megalitres and it is 60.6% capacity at the present time. So we're keeping a lookout for that, and to just be careful with what you use your water for. Remember, we need to top it up from time to time, and just to take care, keep your plants alive, but also use a lot of that mulch and things like that, and try and plant those hardier plants that seem to thrive in our particular area. But again, the garden is a beautiful place to be. You're with Sue on Road City FM.
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0: Don't forget, coming up very shortly, we have Sweet Country with Bethany, some great tracks with Adeline and Mark and Shah. And following that, we've got Scott with those tracks that we just sort of maybe have slipped underneath the radar and we need to revisit. He's picked some doozies this morning, followed by independent new music coming your way at 7:30. 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

listening to the best new Australian country here on Rose City FM. You've heard us feature Mac and Shah before, and I'm bringing them back because this one deserves a spin too. Drink You Up is their sun-soaked new country pop anthem about falling so hard for someone you just can't get enough of. Written, recorded, and self-produced by the brothers, this track is made for summer drives and warm nights with friends. It's got Florida Georgia Line energy with those unmistakable sibling harmonies front and center. This is Mac and Shah with Drink You Up. All I wanna-

0: 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Sponsor.
1: It's Wednesday, the 23rd of September, 2026. Aries, it's time to roll up your sleeves and get those jobs done. Taurus, keep those communication lines open or risk losing sight of the big picture. Gemini, consider the needs of those around you today. Cancer, share your creative idea with a friend. Two heads are better than one. Leo, you really need to take charge and commit to a savings plan. Virgo, keep focused on completing one task at a time. Libra, you sense something is brewing and your intuition will be proven right. Scorpio, your choices could be challenged, so be prepared to defend your actions. Sagittarius, much will be achieved today if you can just be left alone. Capricorn, if you didn't create the problem, you shouldn't feel obliged to clean up the mess. Aquarius, keep on top of paperwork to ensure those stress levels stay down. Pisces, your problem-solving skills will be called upon by a friend or colleague. And that's today's horoscope.
2: Scott here with Songs That Need a Revisit. Remember this one? 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Their soulful track reached number 37 in Australia. A great one from the late 80s. Let's turn back the clock and enjoy this classic. Celebrate.

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3: When you ring 13 Yarn, it's a different experience from the first ring. 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So it's actually my voice that you hear on the line. 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They've undertaken the Lifeline training with a cultural lens put over it. So they actually do some extra training from the Lifeline training. So they're very, very well trained crisis supporters.
2: So to access culturally safe support 24 hours a day from any phone in Australia, call 13 Yarn on 13 92 76.
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8: 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Amy Francis with After the After Party, a pop rock and country rock anthem about the anxiety, regret and self-doubt that can hit the morning after a big night out.

Manuscript with Brick by Brick, a fresh new chapter for one of Australia's country's well-known voices. After recent award nominations, Swift is showing he's not afraid to shake things up and keep pushing forward.

Blend 11 with Dark Clouds. Released August 21st, this is an epic rock anthem tackling the cost of living crisis, building from a 12-string guitar riff into an explosive, angst-filled chorus.

Valley Worship Australia featuring Rebecca with You'll Never Change, a brand new Christian dance track with uplifting modern sound, released August 21st. Let's hear it on Rosie FM.

0: Well, you've been listening to Scott with his new independent music, sharing that with us, shining a spotlight on some great music and musicians. Scott usually hosts the 9 till 12 on Friday, Saturday, Tuesday nights. So tune in for some great music at that time. And to Bethany, may I say that that fresh country sounds that we're getting each Wednesday morning, which she shares with us. Bethany also does a 9 till 12, but it's on a Sunday morning. So it's an early coffee thing, and shares some great music with her and Donna, who do alternate weeks, and stay tuned for that. Thank you very much again for some great music. Still got a couple of tracks coming through for Scott on songs that we may have overlooked a little bit and need a little bit of a revisit. Good morning, Southern Downs.
1: Eurythmics with Don't Ask Me Why, released in 1989, this lush and bittersweet pop song about the end of a relationship reached number 35 on the Australian charts. So let's settle back and enjoy this one.

Oh, you make loving fun. It's always that way on a Wednesday morning. Everything's a lot of fun as we wake up. It's a beautiful day outside. What can I say? Carnival flowers is on. Just take a drive. Get out there. Breathe deep. It's going to be a wonderful day. It is also a special day. Now, I don't usually send out birthday wishes, but this one goes out to Carti. And I know this is one of his favourite songs, and it's by Luke Combs Bailey Zimmerman and Luke Combs, and it's called Backup Plan. Good morning, Southern Downs. I hope you're having a great start, and I hope you've got a backup plan.

0: Happy birthday, Cardi. 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
1: 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Sponsor.
2: Good morning, I'm Lee Harrison. The Coalition has vowed to dismantle parts of Labor's renewables policy if it wins the next election. The Liberals and Nationals would abolish the safeguard mechanism, new vehicle efficiency standards and offshore wind zones. Shadow Energy Minister Dan Tehan says current environmental policies are placing an unsustainable burden on Australian consumers.
3: We will take a chainsaw to all of the green tape that has been introduced by Anthony Albanese and the Labor government, which is pushing energy bills through the roof.
2: A woman's been charged with the murder of her child in the New South Wales Blue Mountains. The 42-year-old is accused of stabbing her three children in a car before turning the knife on herself. A 5-year-old died at the scene. The two other children and the woman remain in hospital. Calls for a national royal commission into gendered violence are growing following the deaths of three women in separate incidents in New South Wales in recent days. Cheryl Moody, who runs the database Australian Femicide Watch, has told the ABC her petition now includes signatures from politicians Zali Steggall, Monique Ryan and Lydia Thorpe.
4: We'd be looking at gendered violence as a whole across Australia. So we'd have a look at what are governments failing to do. We should be having a lot of programs aimed at changing the way that people view women. And when I say people, I mean mainly men.
2: Analysts believe Australian fuel prices could surge further as the conflict in the Middle East deepens. Saudi Arabia's east-west oil pipeline is slowly being restarted after drone attacks. Meanwhile, the US president has threatened to quickly annihilate Iran if a deal isn't reached to resolve the conflict. Donald Trump addressed the UN General Assembly when he issued the warning about what would happen if an agreement isn't reached.
5: Never giving them a chance to kill and destroy people and countries again. Do I drive them into hell with no chance of survival and no hope of future greatness or generations? But I believe we'll make a deal right after the election.
2: Princess Diana's brother has issued an apology for at least one inaccuracy in his book. Josh Bavis reports.
6: Earl Charles Spencer's book Swan Song is now available to the public, but the author admits it contains at least one inaccuracy. He's apologised to British broadcaster Piers Morgan for wrongly stating he was the editor at the Daily Mirror in 1993 when it published photographs of Diana exercising at the gym when in fact he wasn't the editor until 1995. Piers Morgan says it's not good enough for the book to still be on sale with the inaccuracy. The publisher says any future prints will have amended the detail.
2: And a Sri Lankan court has convicted 15 men over the deadly 2019 Easter Sunday bombings in which two Australians were killed. This is Air National News.
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8: The weather forecast for the Southern Downs and Granite Belt areas. We're looking for a partly cloudy day, slight chance of a shower, which would be a good thing, in the southeast during this afternoon and evening, near zero elsewhere. Chance of a thunderstorm also, afternoon and evening, winds east-northeasterly 20 to 30 kilometres, a little bit gusty in certain areas across the Southern Downs. We are looking at temperatures between 26 and 32 for Warwick. Around our area, Toowoomba's looking for a gusty day in 23. Windy, and about 23 is their forecast today for a beautiful day, no doubt, wandering about, looking at all the gardens. Gundawindi looking for 31 and very hot. Dalby also 29 degrees, very hot. Stanthorpe a little bit cooler, we love it. 21 degrees, and also Tenterfield on

0: 21. Little chance of a shower or two in Tenterfield and very cloudy in Stanthorpe. As we move into the weekends, there could be the chance of a significant shower with 2 mil, which is not to be sneezed at these days. Partly cloudy, chance of a shower this afternoon on Thursday afternoon. Temperatures around 25 degrees. Partly cloudy for Friday and sunny for Saturday and Sunday on the Southern Downs. And outside the studio, we're currently on 19 degrees.
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You've been listening to The Church there with Under the Milky Way, and haven't the night skies just been amazing of late? So clear and so crisp with all those stars. We are just a mere speck in the cosmos, aren't we? And before that, we had Vance Joy with Georgia. Coming up next, we have Paul Simon, Slip Sliding Away.

A little bit of Paul Simon there from 1977. Now, I need to say this and a big shout out to a very special little guy, Carter. Hello, Carter. I've got a track lined up and I know that it's his birthday. Happy birthday. Hope you're having a great day. I know you're traveling. So we found a special track. It's by Blake Whiten and, Hard to Break. Good morning.

0: It's just come out to 8:30 on Rose City FM. Good morning. Don't forget to stay with us after. We'll be talking with James Heffernan, and it's about Olivia this morning, Olivia Newton-John.
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4: Last week, I spoke about three Australian acts that topped the Australian charts. Today, I'm going to highlight an Australian that not only topped the charts, she also dominated. Like many of our favourite artists, her story starts overseas. Olivia Newton-John's family history is a tale on its own. Her father has a Welsh background, while her mother was German-Jewish. Her mother's father won a Nobel Prize, while that man's wife was descended from Martin Luther and Spanish royalty. Other descendants of that grandmother's line include Ben Elton. Her father, meanwhile, worked for the MI5 on the Enigma project, and he took Rudolf Hess into custody. Olivia's older brother, Hugh, became a specialist in infectious disease, while her older sister, Rona, was a model and actress who was married several times, including to Jeff Conway, who starred as Kaniki in Greece, with Olivia. One of Rona's children is Toddy Goldsmith from the Shantuzis. Olivia was soon performing on Australian TV, eventually winning a talent contest with the first prize of a trip to England. While there, she started recording, with her first hit going top 10 here, the UK and several other markets. If Not For You was penned in 1970 by Bob Dylan and is unusual in being a sweet love song, one of several he wrote for his wife, Sarah.

He recorded an early version with George Harrison but didn't release that version. George recorded it as well and released it in 1970 on that sprawling album, All Things Must Pass.

It went top 10 in several countries, including here. In 1973, she released Let Me Be There, which was her first American hit. It was particularly popular on country radio, and she won a Grammy for Best Country Female, which caused quite a ruckus amongst the Nashville fraternity. One of the first artists to jump to her defence had missed out on that Grammy, Dolly Parton. Needless to say, that helped the ruckus to blow over. Livy was still living in the UK and entered Eurovision with this song, Long Live Love.

But Livy was about to enter her first imperial peak, and it all started with a song written by another expat, Peter Allen.

This was the first of 10 consecutive singles that dominated the country and adult contemporary charts in the US between 1974 and 1977. In 1978, it appeared that she was in a bit of a lull. Then she appeared in a movie, which included a country-sounding sad song that was especially written for her.

0: The next 5 years saw Olivia follow in the footsteps of her character Sandy, transitioning from sweetheart to sex symbol,
1: especially with physical

0: Olivia's last big hit was Twist of Fate in 1983, another song from a movie that failed. While she never scaled the charts again, she remained a constant in our lives as we watched her through the highlights and struggles of motherhood, disappearing husband, and the cancer that finally took her. She faced everything bravely and will always be one of our icons. Next week, I'm going to tell the story of one of Creedence's number two hits.
1: You've been listening to James Heffernan for his Gym on a Wednesday. We haven't quite worked out the name yet, but that'll do for now. And he does a bit of a deep dive into some of our musical hits of the past and maybe not so hits. It's all a very interesting story. So tune in again about 8:30 and you'll hear James talking music. Now, big shout out to the Warwick Junior Bulls group. This is the Cricket Club, the Junior Cricket Club. Now, registrations are open for the 2026-27 season. This is happening now. You can go to their website, their Facebook page. Hang on, just get what I'm doing up here so I can see what's going on here. Now, it's open for children between the ages of 6 and 18. And age levels for new and returning players will be confirmed after grading and sign-on day. And the grading and sign-on day is Saturday the 10th of October. It'll be held at Slade Park, which is at the corner of Pratton and Canning, and probably Wood Street if you're being technical. So this is the junior registrations open for Warwick, for the Warwick Junior Bulls Cricket Club, and grading day will, as I said, be on the 10th of October, pre-Christmas, 17th of October to the 5th of December 2026, and then they roll into January from January to March. So we'll keep you updated on that. And what we hope to do in conjunction with the Warwick Junior Bulls is to do a report on the weekend of sport within the junior cricket, and we'll have that Monday mornings, and we'll do an update on who's done what, who scored what, who hit what goal, you know, who got this, that, as far as junior cricket is concerned. It should be a lot of fun, and we're really looking forward to partnering with them to do this. Now, you can follow the Warwick Cricket Association Juniors on their Facebook page to find out more information. And if you scan their code, which is on their Facebook page, you'll be able to register for their grading and sign-on day Saturday the 10th of October. We'll keep you tuned on that. Thank you very much for keeping me here for listening to me on this Wednesday morning. I hope you having a great midweek. It's going to be a good one. A little bit warm. Stay cool out there. We've got a couple of tracks coming up. I think I'll get them in before your 9 o'clock switch over to Cedric. First, we'll have the California Honey Drops with 365 flavors. And then we're going to put Frank Sinatra duet with Julio on Galasis, which is Summer Wind. Now, the thing about Julio, where is it? She says she's lost the piece of paper. No, I've got it. It's Spanish, and I know Cedric may share this with you, but he was born in Madrid in 1943. He's now 83, and he has put out a couple. His duets have been what he's been mostly known for internationally, played before. We played Willie Nelson and Julio and All the Girls I've Loved Before. And this particular one is with Frank Sinatra, and it's called Summer Wind. So happy birthday to Julio. And thank you very much for listening, and I will be back next week. Have a great day.

0: 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Sponsor.
1: Good morning, I'm Lee Harrison. A One Nation MP says secret talks have already been held with senior Liberals about how a Conservative government could be formed at the next federal election. Barnaby Joyce has suggested the minor party would be prepared to guarantee confidence and supply for a coalition minority in return for concessions on key policies. Mr. Joyce says it wouldn't be a formal coalition deal, but it makes sense for the parties to be practical.
2: I don't think there's anything remarkable about this, because if you look at the polling now, there's no way on God's earth that unless you do something like that, you've got any hope.
1: A woman's been charged with the murder of her child in the New South Wales Blue Mountains. Dusty Fitzpatrick reports.
3: Police will allege the 42-year-old stabbed her three children in a vehicle at Valley Heights before turning the knife on herself. A 5-year-old died at the scene, while a 1- and 3-year-old remain in critical but stable conditions in hospital. Officers have charged the woman with 1 count of murder and 2 counts of causing grievous bodily harm with intent to murder. The accused, who remains in hospital, is due to appear before Penrith Court in November. Dusty Fitzpatrick, Sydney.
1: Australian petrol and diesel prices are likely to surge further as the conflict in the Middle East deepens. Saudi Arabia is understood to have restarted its east-west oil pipeline after a major drone attack. Sources say a full restart of the 1,200-kilometre pipeline could take up to 8 weeks. Meanwhile, the US president has used an address to the UN General Assembly to suggest he could annihilate Iran. G7 foreign ministers have told Tehran to stop arming Houthi rebels in Yemen as the conflict in the Middle East spins out. Donald Trump says he has 2 alternatives.
4: Will a deal be made with Iran that lets them rebuild and create a far greater country than it ever was before? Maybe one of the greatest in the Middle East or even the world? Or do I annihilate the Islamic Republic? And do it quickly.
1: Jetstar staff won't charge customers a range of fees today as part of a union campaign for better pay and conditions. Members of the Australian Services Union are taking protected industrial action and will waive or record as zero fees for excess baggage and seat changes. Union spokesperson Scott Cowan says it's not a decision taken lightly.
5: But we're pleased it's something that we can do that won't impact the travelling public, but it will impact Jetstar's bottom line and demonstrate to them the value of the work that our members perform day in, day out to keep the company flying.
1: And AstraZeneca will delay the withdrawal of breast cancer drug Zoladex from the Australian market. The drug will remain on shelves until May 2027, while the pharmaceutical giant attempts to negotiate its relisting on the PBS. This is Air National News. Brisbane Lion Lachie Neale will miss Saturday's AFL Grand Final against Fremantle after his ban for striking was upheld. Jack Fenwick reports.
6: After over 2 hours of submissions and over 2 hours of deliberations by the tribunal, Lachie Neale has failed to overturn his suspension. The 33-year-old hit with the ban for an off-the-ball strike on Hawthorn's Jack Ginnivan in Saturday's prelim final. It will be his first suspension in his 320-game career, and he comes ahead of one of his biggest. Neale will now watch his former side Fremantle and the side he won the past 2 premierships with battle out for history at the MCG. The club can appeal. Jack Fenwick reporting.
1: Test rugby is in full swing this week with the Wallabies and Wallaroos in action. The Wallabies host South Africa in Perth on Sunday after the Wallaroos take on Scotland in Edinburgh. Star prop Eva Kapani says her side are desperate to win after last week's narrow loss to France.
7: We've shown ourselves that we can do it and we can compete against the top teams in the world. I think for us, our comms and messaging has been, let's do it for 80 minutes.
1: And Roosters halfback Sam Walker's been named at halfback for Friday's NRL preliminary final against the Dolphins. He returns less than a month after ankle surgery. Australian Independent Radio News.
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9: Let's have a look at the weather for the Darling Downs and Granite Belt for Wednesday. Partly cloudy, slight chance of a shower in the southeast during this afternoon and evening. Near zero chance of rain elsewhere. A chance of a thunderstorm, though, during this afternoon and evening. Winds are coming in from the east, northeast, 20 to 30 kilometres an hour. And the UV index,

0: very high, and our maximum temperature for the Southern Downs around 26 degrees. Currently outside the studio, 21.3 degrees.
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Oh yes, Life Studio is the group, and oh yeah, great track, bright little piece. And Viva Las Vegas, similar to the one Elvis, but not the Elvis song at all, is it? Good morning, everybody. Cedric Robbins till midday. We're doing the soundtrack to your Wednesday morning. I see where Neptune was discovered by German astronomer Johann Gottfried Galle on this day in 1846. And Pepsi-Cola, the trademark application, was filed by Caleb Bradham. That was in 1902, Pepsi-Cola. And Dame Roma Mitchell became the first woman judge, that is, law judge, in Australia in 1965. She was appointed to the Supreme Court in South Australia, first woman judge. Rose City FM, the voice of Warwick and the Southern Darling Downs, informing and entertaining with the soundtrack to your Wednesday morning. Thanks for inviting us to your radio this morning. Let's have a great day. 23rd day of spring. Oh, it's getting away. This is Phil Collins.

0: That's Phil Collins. Where he is, it's going to be a heat wave. No, love is like a heat wave. Our heat wave today is only 26 degrees. Nowhere near a heat wave. Add 10 to it, and we'd be getting close, wouldn't we? I see where the first VFL Brownlow medal was presented to Geelong player Edward Greaves on this day, 1924. He was also runner-up for the Brownlow medal next year, 25, and the next one, 26, and 28. Good player, right? 21.3 degrees, and of course our top today should end up around about 26 degrees. Time to have a look at the horoscope.
1: It's Wednesday, the 23rd of September, 2026. Aries, it's time to roll up your sleeves and get those jobs done. Taurus, keep those communication lines open or risk losing sight of the big picture. Gemini, consider the needs of those around you today. Cancer, share your creative idea with a friend. Two heads are better than one. Leo, you really need to take charge and commit to a savings plan. Virgo, keep focused on completing one task at a time. Libra, you sense something is brewing and your intuition will be proven right. Scorpio, your choices could be challenged, so be prepared to defend your actions. Sagittarius, much will be achieved today if you can just be left alone. Capricorn, if you didn't create the problem, you shouldn't feel obliged to clean up the mess. Aquarius, keep on top of paperwork to ensure those stress levels stay down. Pisces, your problem-solving skills will be called upon by a friend or colleague. And that's today's horoscope.
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0: The voice of Warwick and the Southern Darling Downs, we are Rose City FM. Good morning, Warwick.

Mason, Sterling, oh yeah, just rock and roll lullaby, BJ Thomas song with a bit of a makeover there. 20 minutes past nine. Let's have a look around. I see Here's Lucy, the TV program starring Lucille Ball, began on US television on this day, 1968. The program also featured her children, Desi Jr., Lucy as well, and as Gail Gordon, in fact. It was Lucy's third TV sitcom series. Here's a song from Sammy.

yes, being a little bit adventurous there, Sam Smith and Dancing with a Stranger, 23 after 9. And I see where Sydney was announced as the site for the 2000 Olympic Games. That was on this day, 1993. And Ice Break, iced coffee drink, it was launched in Queensland, 1996, on this day. Back in the music scene, Kylie Minogue spent the first of 5 weeks at number one on the UK singles chart with the song Can't Get You Out of My Head. That was on this day, 2001. The song was actually co-written by guitarist Rob Davis from the group Mud. This is Rose City FM, a soundtrack for your Wednesday morning.

Kylie Minogue from 2001 spent 5 weeks on the UK charts at number one. And thanks to Kerry Nelson for filling in my shift on Friday, 9 till midday. And I think she said I was a little under the weather. Well, no, I wasn't under the weather, in fact. I had a sore foot, so sore that I could barely walk, and that's why I couldn't get here to the radio. So thanks, Kerry, for doing the job for me. Here's a pretty song. It's a beautiful song, really. This is Brad Cole. Hold Me in Your Arms Tonight. 21.5 degrees.

0: Oh, yeah, what a smoocher that song is. Hold Me In Your Arms Tonight, Brad Cole. A couple of reminders here. 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Now, they're at the corner of Grafton and Guy Streets in Warwick. It's coming up on Saturday, next Saturday, 9 a.m. through 1 p.m. on Saturday 26th. Have a browse in our shop and you may just find that bargain you've been searching for. That's corner of Grafton and Guy Streets, Warwick, Lighthouse Community Centre. And that's happening this coming Saturday, 9 a.m. through to 1 p.m. Also, the Warwick Men's Shed, Spring Sale, 29 Activity Street, Warwick, 7 a.m. till 1 p.m. also this coming Saturday. And look, there's a sausage sizzle on, there's cold drinks available. Mowers, both ride-on and push types, are going to be on sale. Garden tools, power tools, old tools, all sorts of tools anyway. Garden furniture and ornaments, pine kindling, and various bric-a-brac. That's happening out at 29 Activity Street, out in the industrial area. And inquiries 0490 170 569. So there's two activities coming up for this Saturday.
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Lady with a sweet voice, Sandra Bukowski, and look, don't break my heart. 20 minutes before 10, we'll update our news at the top of the hour. What else did we find? There's just so many little newsy pieces here. And I see Mike Gibson, Australian radio and TV sports journalist. He passed away at the age of 75. It was by suicide, no less, at his home on the central coast of New South Wales. On this day, 2015 it was, he had been going through a long period of depression. That was Mike Gibson. Bit of a funny bloke too. Here's another guy we lost, John Elliott, Australian businessman, died at the age of 79 in 2021. And here's a guy blowing out some candles today, Julio Iglesias. He was born in Madrid, Spain in 1943, 83 today. Spanish singer, and he was the father of singer Enrique Iglesias, who does very nicely on the charts as well. He recorded quite a few songs, mostly duets. He did this one with Stevie Wonder. Julio and Stevie, My Love. This is Rose City FM. Soundtrack to your Wednesday morning across Warwick and the Southern Downs on 89.3 FM.

That's Julio and Stevie Wonder getting together. That was a great song. He sang most of his songs with other people, although he had lots of success with ballads. Julio Iglesias blowing out 83 candles today. You're having a birthday today. Many happy returns of the day to you. And, of course, he recorded with Diana Ross. Willie Nelson was another one. Julio Iglesias, and he was the daddy of the gentleman, Enrique Iglesias. And, boy, oh, boy, he's a great artist as well. Lots of music between now and midday as we explore music. Some of the best songs of all time, in fact.

What a legend they are. The Beatles, still popular in 2026. Mm-hmm. Bruce Springsteen blowing out some candles today, 23rd of September. Makes him 77. He was born in New Jersey. American singer, songwriter, guitarist. Springsteen and his E Street Band. 2023-2025 was the highest grossing tour of their career, grossing close to $730 million worldwide and placing it as one of the top 10 highest grossing tours ever. Mm-hmm. So there you go. Sings a great song. Remember this one? I'm sure you do. Yours Rose City FM, the voice of Warwick and the Southern Downs. Thanks for your company this morning.

That's London Beat. You bring on the sun, you certainly do, and you keep us on the air as well. It's our sponsors and our listeners. Thanks very much. We are community radio here in Warwick. News on the way around about 1 minute, 20 seconds, something like that anyway. A little bit of jazz to get us up to time. 21.4 degrees, heading towards our top of 26 later in the day.